0: to college and kind of gave up music for a little bit. And after moving from that world, I wanted to get back in. I think hip-hop is one of the genres that speaks to me most, as it evokes the most powerful storytelling with the most infusion mm-hmm. of genre. Mm-hmm. I mean, hip-hop can be every genre, mm-hmm. And you can approach it from a number of different ways. I mean, it's poetry on paper. My other favorite genres are jazz and folk, and for those exact same reasons. And after graduating, moving into this kind of role as a DIY independent artist, wanting to learn it all, the production side, the sound engineering side, the mixing side, obviously the writing and performing side, as well as videography and photography. You know, you don't want to become a jack of all trades, master of none, but that's when you approach all these crafts from the basis of learning and gratitude. And for me, that's where I'm happy to be at, learning, going through it, and ultimately making some good music and some good videos along the way. So
1: good. Let's hear one of your songs and then we can keep talking.
0: Sounds great.
1: What's the first song you're gonna play for us?
0: This next song is called Late Nights with All My Friends. Landon and Y, wrapped his towel and shredded the sky. Western front, what war you cry? When cop come crop on the hood of the tie. Bachelors in marketing, a bad tattoo. I'm batting average now, ho too. Battling demons, too taboo. Bastion Square, got bodies, choose. Desecrate roots, 1-2 tableau. Crack in the mail when I smile too low. One time thought Mary Monroe. Norma Bates Center, now sideshow. Like big guns and I can't imply. I wouldn't put a bullet through half of you guys. Heroin chic to my own demise. Double neon god, all I do is sigh. Black and sheep of the family. Silence paid hard on the marquee. Grandma kept with the name. Only when I moved past, that's why that beat. Now I bleed 3 times on the stanza. Roll the stitch 4 times more and I still can't stand you. 7 years old when the brand propaganda. 27 club, better cite me, Miranda. Brah. Right. Okay. Look. Homokasama don't. That's what they said, cause my mental health has been on the fritz with my whereabouts. You know I'm about it, I wear all my bouts with myself on my sleep. This is something I care about, so what you upset about? Reaching new heights, no doubt, but climbing the mountains, so don't seem to get me no deals with no paramount. Growing a bold soul, delivery now I'm got postal. Messing with clowns, you bozo, you so-so. Whoa, saving your pennies is wise, you are not it. Leap for that grant, I'm a heretic. Bleeding in rents, that's inherited. Came out the hardship and made my own narrative. Complex, fine, but compared to the Sheraton? Nah,

This one gon' be. Where did everybody go? Going for broke when my pockets are full. Tamagotchi, my got me, but only for show. I look been grim, but reap what you sow. Looking out, but I'm told to eat crow. Law changed in the last year. Hell, when I'm in the zone, I'm the new Brit Spears. Travel my psyche and gifted with fears. Take my life as a fun souvenir. My friends have been asheries, made the compendium. Learned that they sat at me, had it with me. Lions and tigers and bears all mine, but scared them away. Should probably ask why. Trauma oppressive under the moonlight. Past tense weight, always look in the hindsight. Rear view, need to get a clear view tonight. So gather round, y'all. Hump's telling I'm right. Huh.

0: Hello, welcome back. You are listening to Unsigned BC. My name is Jordana, and that was Late Nights with All My Friends by Cole Jackson Live in Studio.
1: Thank you, thank you. That song is going to be releasing next week.
0: All right.
1: Next week.
0: Exciting. Yeah. And you also had a release like 2 weeks ago, something like that.
1: I have.

0: I've had a few releases for my upcoming sophomore album. My debut album, Melted Wax, released in 2024. Produced, mixed, mastered, and performed by myself. I'm excited to continue that process with my second album, and it's going to be a lot of different energies and styles all within one. Big alternative hip hop fan, and that preceding single, Late Nights with All My Friends, going to be coming out next week. So I'm looking forward to it.
1: Exciting. So, do you have a date for your album release?
0: It's going to be June 2026. I only hesitate to give an exact date now because I have a friend, Pindian, in Victoria. Mm-hmm. He's releasing a fantastic album, and I know it's also in June. I don't want to do it on the same day.
1: Yeah, it makes sense.
0: We're going to be coordinating that one a little bit, but it's been a long time coming, and the time is coming now.
1: Just in a month.
0: I've had two singles release in the last month, the Eras Tour, as well as Paradise with Vancouver artist Papa. So I'm grateful for those singles and the sounds on those. And there's going to be a lot of different sounds coming on this next one. So,
1: any name for the album?
0: The album is called Hobbs.
1: Hobbs.
0: Hobbs.
1: Like, how do you spell that?
0: H-O-B-B-E-S.
1: Oh, okay. Hobbs. Okay.
0: Yes, like Calvin and Hobbs. Mm-hmm. So,
1: did you think about a theme for the whole album? Is there a storyline? How did you think about it? How is the concept?
0: Absolutely. I approach all my albums with a narrative mindset. Mm-hmm. I think that's just the most fun way to create.
1: Yes.
0: And for me, this second album, we see so much in this day and age talking about community. And yet a lot of people solely get their communities from online groups, and mm-hmm. the way that we interact with each other is just completely different. I mean, we didn't even meet until right now, but we've been texting for half a year, right? And finding that true community, not necessarily with people, but just like your real people, you know? Doesn't mm-hmm. need to be in person, but mm-hmm. it's very easy to spiral into echo chambers online or discourse that is hyperbolic and vitriolic. And with the concept of Hobbs, I didn't know this, but I don't know if you know Calvin and Hobbes, the comic strip. They're both named after philosophers, hey?
1: Oh, really?
0: I didn't know that till about a year ago. Thomas Hobbes, who Hobbes is named after, he wrote I don't want to say manifesto, but his main body of work is called Leviathan. And it essentially teaches social construct theory about having twofold, having a culture and society that knows that authoritarianism and oppression is existent in the system, while also having to accept it, quote unquote, like you must accept it or else we fall into mm-hmm. ruin. Mm-hmm. I find that dichotomy very strange and also prescient for the time that we're living in, as many people see our systems and accept. And that's where the concept kind of comes from in the album, is a narrative towards that end goal of finding real communities, real people, mm-hmm. and being balanced and grounded.
1: Mm-hmm. Mm-hmm. And also community and real people between your neighbors. Like, you don't need to find your community in Germany. Do you know what I mean? You could, but I mean, we have such a great community here.
0: Absolutely.
1: In Vancouver,
0: definitely something to say for your local community and the people that are close to you in proximity.
1: Yes.
0: There's people that are close to you in alignment with your values. Mm. And as long as you're sticking to values that are true to yourself, I mean, extremism and delving down those kind of rabbit holes are just more and more common. Mm. And I just find it so odd that there was a philosopher that was so far ahead of his time in the idea that, you know, if he's releasing Leviathan in the 1700s, we're talking about serfdom and under royalty rule. Talking about how these authoritarian systems, as a rich person himself, recognizing these systems are against us, and yet all humans have to abide and agree by them. That's an odd dichotomy to me, to know the answer and just give up.
1: Yeah.
0: I feel lots of us have done that, and wanting to touch on those topics on this next album was really important.
1: Mm-hmm. Did you have like any final conclusion after thinking about all this with your album?
0: There's a lot of conclusions. It's going to be a large body of work, a lot of songs on that mm-hmm. one. that touch on those themes and many similar themes. So the ultimate conclusion, I think, for me at least, is to find that true community mm-hmm. and to find balanced perspectives mm-hmm. and to be kind to each other. Yeah. These aren't trite, empty platitudes in my mind. These are calls to action. It's never been easier just to see the news around us and go, well, it just sucks, because it all does all the time. Everything's bad all the time. And to, I don't know, take a stand against that. You know, it seems small, but not as small as we may think nowadays. So
1: yeah, being kind is super important, because if you are kind to someone, that someone is going to be kind to someone else.
0: Exactly.
1: Right? Because the energy just passes.
0: Yeah, 100%. So,
1: yeah, it's very 100%. Important. Mm-hmm. All right, let's hear another of your songs.
0: Yeah, thank you. This next one, I believe, yes, it's going to be called Animal Farm.

Look, Napoleon, you conquer the scene. Live a lavish life so you say what you mean. Falling off nowadays, not as it seems. When you tried to revive, you need a senzu bean. Man in the box, chained up with crickets. Systems are down, shimmy round the message. Brick in the wall, angry minute to minute. You're basic as hell when your speech is acidic. But I ain't talking about a pH, just stole my leg is D-Day. Your engine's low, you should have had a VA. Energy low, so you don't run no more. Used to go like Bolt, you saying for show. If you ain't moving in the moment, mull it over, only omen's your opponent. Utopia is going, you should own it. But if it cannot be, a stick in the stones, going home, you kinda grows. I'm Mr. Jones.

but don't make sense. Create a lot of mess when you flee in defense. I see the best, but you went in distress because my words were all a twitter when you turned to an ex. Aw, damn, man, what's the plan? You wanna know how I know that we're both in a jam? Your dream girl was a one-night stand, but I ain't talking for me. She peeled out the second I suggested her hand. What you mean that you don't understand? New equilibrium, cause I'm high in demand. Spied all the wise, now I'm taking command. You only shine so much when you're playing the band. Hearing that, I'm so obscure with the dialect. I'ma say it straight, don't be questioning my intent. Next time you go line for line like a regiment, curve it out the box, now you're making a dent. Oh, you shark bait, ooh ha ha. I'ma smoke a rugula, again in the booth and burrow the truth, the shit is nuclear. No one has slaughtered a ball deserted like Nevada, but I think I'm finally coming around and finding Nirvana. Come as you walk to the stars, my come up with all the scars. You think my come up was accustomed to Animal Farm? I'm breaking out of the mold like Penicillium. So sorry that I'm busy when I drop this, you can see me then. Making the moves that you do, my people follow. Swallow my pride, favorite side, life is yellow. Look in the horse, in the grill, going hill, they'll learn, live it still, if I depend on the hill. Go for something higher, this shit is dire. It may be heating up in here, I'm feeling under fire. I ain't ever leaving undefined, undermining all the bias, call a riot. Go get what you want, cause either way they're gonna say that you've been...

0: Hello, you are listening to Unsigned PC. My name is Jordana, and that was Animal Farm Life in Studio by Cole Jackson.
1: Thank you. I tried not to swear on that one. I'm sorry. So I had a little bit of a hiccup there. I was like, oops, I definitely said a word I shouldn't have, but...
0: I was thinking while I was listening to you, how do you practice this? Because obviously when a hip-hop artist has to speak very fast, do you guys practice slow? How do you approach that?
1: For me, it comes from a songwriting aspect in the way that there's practice there, because I don't mean to write fast. It's not necessarily like I want to go a certain number of syllables per second. I'm not going for that kind of thing. It's just how my brain works when I approach a song or a beat. I produce all of my own instrumentals, so everything you hear today was produced by myself. And when I get an idea for a beat and it just is kind of hidden in a way, my brain almost, it's like, oh, I have so much to say on it, you know? And it takes a lot of practice by repetition, of course, how you write a song. I mean, there's certainly ways you can write that makes going speedier harder on yourself. I've definitely written verses. You might hear one a little later in this broadcast that is pretty speedy. And certainly a couple of rewrites on that, just in terms of like words. Some words are not meant to be said together in a way that you can enunciate it correctly. Yeah. So for me, the practice comes from writing in a way that is practicable, and then repetition and trying to enunciate all of the syllables, because you can rap fast and it just blah, blah, blah, blah, blah,
0: and then you don't understand.
1: You know, then what are you doing? So
0: All right, let's hear another of your songs, because we have two more, right?
1: Two more. Yeah, this next one is going to be called, I know I just did Late Nights with All My Friends. This last song is a bit more chill. It preceded my previous album, Melted Wax. It's called Late Nights at Home.

the end of an era. Public with the music, nothing ever prepares you. Pedal to the metal now, call me Pantera. All the way from Juno, John Romero. Been a year, all these fears, all the fears that culminate and simply disappear. Now I steer the ship, I'm moving just like Buccaneer. Near and dear, my heart to what I've done, but chandelier. See ya, swinging off to my future. I see in time to sue the show, I saw in the sooner. But I've been writing since Marco was a rumor. Royal in the toils, put the pen to paper. Share it now, no more waiting till later. If I do the right things, nice, watch the number spike likely. It's quite likely, I might just be the one you see to get out of the city. Just a few real ones left here with me. Would they even want me now? I've done enough to top off and I know I'll bring them down. But I'ma hold this down, I gotta warn you now. I've done the come up and love and the life is settling down. I gotta make it now, want me now. The work has been hard, but bring it back to the start. So I'ma say it loud, I gotta take it now. All the pressure and anxiety inside me, despite me besides. All I know is I'm home.

it's a new beginning. Late nights got me up reminiscing. 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Wished I was the son that's asked all you're winning. Back then we couldn't mix the hot dogs with the macaroni. Waste two meals, cut but only got bologna. School where I shrink most days, feeling lonely. Now I'm firing out the kings, knew me and you didn't know me. Grow up in the country, always felt like the black sheep. Showed me Luke Combs, brushed it off with some Jay-Z. Words that brought me value, every line is an antique. So I'm clearing out the dust, yeah, I go for the clean sweep. Post the first track and I knew that my life changed. It might seem strange, now my image is rearranged. Risking everything to see myself on stage. I need the adaptation, feel two in the cage. Done enough to stop bluffing, I know I bring them down. But I'ma hold this down, I gotta warn you now. Coming from loving, the life is settling down. I gotta make it now, want me now. The work has been hard, but bring it back to the start. So I'ma say it loud, I gotta take it now. All the pressure and anxiety inside me, despite me, besides. All I know is I'm home.

0: I'm home. Late nights at home, I avoided the phone. I was told to put the seeds in the soil, trying to grow a Michelangelo, while also searching in the root of the soil. But if the oil only burns till midnight, then why am I still only seeing sunlight? Time goes by, though the sleep can sit, because it's 451, still feel the Fahrenheit. Man, don't even know if I understand. Driving the fear that I hold in both hands, to let it all go in pursuit of the plans. 2018 laptop in the pack, first words written at the time to relax. So much to show in these tracks, I'll see you all in melted wax.
1: Hello, welcome back. You are listening to Unsigned BC. My name is Jordana, and that was Late Nights at Home by Cole Jackson, live in studio.
0: Thank you.
1: Let's talk about shows. You have one show tonight. Let's tell all the details so people can go.
0: Yes, so it was so funny how it worked out. On Thursday, my previous show in Victoria, Lucky Bar, was Hip Hop for Paws 6. It's an annual charity event for the Greater Victoria Animal Crusaders. I was very honored to be a part of that. I've been on that since the fourth one, so a couple years now. We raise a lot of money for a great cause, just supporting, you know, local animals in the efforts to rehome. And it's funny, the promoter for that show, I'm on my way with my partner Isabel, who's in studio with us now, to see family and just kind of, I'm from Chilliwack, I'm not from Victoria. Okay. So we're on our way on the ferry, and I see the promoter, Scott, who does these shows. He's at the ferry terminal, like right there. I'm looking at photos from the show on Thursday, and I'm seeing him. And we just got talking, and I'm on the mainland, and the show's in Surrey. So I'm going to be going out to Surrey tonight to support the continuation of Hip Hop for Paws 6. So that's going to be tonight at Surrey. I think it's the Brownsville Bar. I don't want to get it wrong, but I believe that's where it's going to be at. So
1: what time?
0: That will be doors at 7:30. Let me just 100% look.
1: Yes, please.
0: Not professional to not know where my own shows are right before I'm doing
1: them. Well, you know how to go. That's the most important part.
0: Brownsville Pub. I was right. Okay, good thing. Scott would not be inviting me back to the next one if I didn't know. So that's tonight. And then upcoming, as I've explained a little bit about my album in the off the previous song, I'm going to be doing an album release party for when that releases in late June. I will be doing the Chaos Solstice Festival in Victoria on June 19th. And I got a couple more things in the works that are just needing the final pen to paper to confirm. And I love live performing and being here and sharing the energy
1: with
0: people.
1: That's the goal, I think, as a musician.
0: Oh, 100%.
1: Right? The connection with people right there.
0: Connection with people and sharing a message in a way only unique to you. Yeah. It's cool.
1: Yeah, I agree. All right, let's do the final song.
0: The final song. This is going to be my first ever single I released and my most popular song. Somehow that's just how it works, eh? When it's your first one ever and it was the one that, you know, everyone listened to. Yeah. This song is called Mononoke.
1: Mononoke?
0: Mononoke, yeah.

Miyazaki on the sake, Ali Yala Jabberwocky, got an option going squawking walkie-talkie on the song. Man, you think that I'm a godsend, make amends, all of my friends, there's no leaks, it's no den. All of y'all just stone, so I'll put you in the dirt, in the earth, no mirth, no need for a hearse. What's worse, getting nursed by the weak, or just cursed by the verse? Go to work with the sword in reverse, stepping you the attitude, I'm sick of all your magic, dude. One thing that you can't assume, Marvel will be coming soon. Silent assassin, back into action, my pen has never been lacking, since the last name was Jackson, so now you see what I'm packing, and there's a plan of attack, and no one else on this planet will ever do it like that, and that's braggadocio, an egotist bravado. Unlike some you follow, I'm climbing out the hollow, flying high Apollo, like I won the lotto, living some new mottos, Windy Sail, Chicago, bid is always on autos, okay?

0: But if I had a moment or a minute, would I run it? Or if I owned it, would I hit the limit of my conscience? Am I on this? On God this? Full speed, yellow light, no jaundice. No drama, curved trauma. Dip my toe in hot like sauna. Prima donna, cause I want all the peace, pride, love, lust, abana. Lights, respect, well here's our mantra. Cognitive dissonance isn't bitterness. You're missing the picture with it. Focus the frame and who are you waiting with it? And if you try speaking up, what are you saying with it? And if you're gonna bounce checks, how are you paying with it? And all of y'all breaking backs cause I'm baiting with it. And y'all are not a top cut cause I fillet a minion. Just grew to Zazu, you do what you're told to. Ooh to ooh woo. Difference between you and I, man, the sumer benign. There's a rumor behind that your humor resign. Let bloom into mine, the sooner you find you a crooner to pine. While I'm future defined, got a Luger beside, Toby Hooper in mind. In an Uber I ride, need I remind. Distill the water cause the flow is pure. Could you miss any longer? I don't know for sure, but it's likely every single rapper is behind me. Remind me why even snap at someone like me. Tactus Galactus, the fact that it's spat, that's a practice. Point so sharp, a cactus, and that's it. Ha! Could you imagine the damage I has been? Like you could do an action, fathom a lack of passion for any standards. Orbs are on the window on display like it's a fashion. If you show up to my party, I don't think it will go well. So if you wanna RSVP, you might just be SOL. Thank you everybody, that's the end of the audition. Leave you like a ghost at most in remission. Call me Malkin and okay by its definition. Voice of vengeance, audio apparition.
1: Hello, welcome back. My name is Jordana and you are listening to Unsigned VC. That was Mononoke Live in Studio by Cole Jackson. Thank you so much for being here. Thank you for all the work you do with the Song of the Week reviews every week or every 2 weeks. And yeah.
2: Thank you so much for having me. It's an honor to be here. I'm very grateful for the opportunities that places like Unsigned BC give independent artists. I'm always honored when I review someone's song and they message me afterwards like, oh my god, someone listened to it and they loved it. And you know, it's a great feeling. So many independent artists in town, and I appreciate being here, so thank you for having me.
1: Thank you. I forgot, let's say your Instagram social media platforms.
2: Forgot too. Once again, my name is Cole Jackson. I'm an independent hip-hop artist, producer, sound engineer, photographer, and music video director. I go by Cole Jackson on Instagram, on TikTok, YouTube, all of those things. I just had a couple singles release, Eras Tour and Paradise. You can listen to both of those wherever you listen to music. And the song that I kicked this off with, Late Nights With All My Friends, is coming out next week.
1: Thank you, Cole.
2: Thank you for having me.

All right, welcome back. That was Cole Jackson live in studio. Thank you so much for tuning in, and I hope you enjoyed it. I know that I did. Excellent in-studio performance. You got to hear four songs there. They have a show coming up tonight. All very exciting stuff. We're going to do another couple songs here. We've got 28 minutes left. I think we can probably get five or six songs in there. Of course, we've been playing Astro Child as the beats. My name is Brandon. 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With that all being said, let's do another track. This one is Math Club. The song is called In Real Time. Check it out on Unsigned BC.

Welcome back. My name is Brandon. You are listening to Unsigned BC. You just heard Math Club in real time. We had Cole Jackson in here earlier with a great performance, did four songs, and they're on their way off to their live show out in Surrey. And we're going to stay here and broadcast for you for the next 23 minutes. So I hope you like what you've heard so far. I know that I have. Excellent submissions, excellent in-studio performance. Just a great representation of the strength of the BC music scene overall. And the diversity of the BC music scene as well. All sorts of folks doing all sorts of music. All sorts of different backgrounds, different ages, different interests, all those things. It is certainly a very strong music scene. We're going to keep things going here. This song is called Matangi. It's called White Wine. That's why Matangi. Check it out on Unsigned BC.

All right, welcome back. That was Matangi with White Wine. My name is Brandon. Let's do another one right now. This is Honey Bear the Band with Work in Progress.

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That was Honey Bear the Band with Work in Progress. That was one of the finalists and top place runners-up in our Song of the Summer contest last year. Hope you enjoyed it. I know I did. We had a great program so far today. We've got enough time for about three more songs. And I'm excited to catch you next weekend. 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Let's do Ashley Hatala with Stay Strong on Unsigned BC. Check it out.

All right, welcome back. My name is Brandon. You're listening to Unsigned BC. That was Ashley Hatala with Stay Strong. We are going to keep things going here. We've got just under 10 minutes left. 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We love providing a platform for local artists. What we're going to do next is we're going to play a song by the Lunchtime Band. It's called Behind the Screen. This is the Lunchtime Band. The song is called Behind the Screen. 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

All right, that is These Streets by Nick Stone. My name is Brandon. You're listening to Unsigned BC. That does it for this week. We'll catch you next week. 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

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I'm GB George Beard, if you can. Until 9 o'clock tonight, it's going to be Hyrie, some brand new tracks for you and yours. And I have some old tracks for you and yours. In the meantime, here we kick it off, Tommy McCook on the Supersonic.

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Yeah, that's Light Parks, and before that was Jimmy London, and here come the man himself, the late Dennis Emmanuel Brown, two tracks from this man.

Dennis Emmanuel Brown, the Crown Prince, reggae music, two track, out of the Randy's recording studio, 17 knots, parade in Kingston, Jamaica.

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The late Gregory Isaacs set the captives free.

Yeah, the voice of the late Josephine of Culture. Zion Gate. This one is from the man called George Nook, still alive and kicking in Jamaica. This one, Tribal War.

Yeah, once I got a man called George Nooks, Tribal War. Man called the late John Holt from the Paragons.

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Sugar Cane Minot, he's so sweet he like to sing. But I'm bringing the man called Sanchez inside of makes warm on his ear. 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

What did you do, boy? 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Debbie, the Fire 40. Called Rude Boy. Brand new track from her. The Honorable, right about now.

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Oh, yeah, the man called Ambalika. 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

now, Fade Away. Kabaka Pyramid, Bujubantana. That's what I have. This is Vernon Maytown out at Montreal. Oh. It's a brand new album release. 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

Different dog. My God, Jamison. Brand new track from the brethren. Bringing a man called Anthony Cruz inside of mix. Them bad mind brethren. Mr. Cruz again.

Greedy, the man called Antonio Cruz as we cruise. 8 o'clock on the west coast of Canada, beautiful British Columbia. Man called Turbulence, a brand new track from him right now. 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

0: Yes, Mr. Turbulence, Angel on the Plane, a brand new track from Turbulence. 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

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And Shaggy has a brand new album just released, and it's called Lottery. 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
3: 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Skinny Fabulous, you got some soca right now. Just want to remind you, Caesar Don, Heard Strong at the place called The Cafe. That's on King George Boulevard. 6th of June, Caesar Don, Heard Strong. 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

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Dummy on the beat, so it's a bang. I wonder how we're with that. Informer 20.

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1: 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We're going to get back inside some music right here. 15 minutes to go. 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Some Calypso.

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1: Greetings, Massive. We're right about now. You are listening to Mel Warner on your number one station. You done no playing positive music for the Massive. Tasha Tia, make you know.

Greetings, Massive. We're right about now. 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You don't know playing positive music for the Massive. Tasha Tia, make you know.

0: have to deal with them. We have to deal with them. All those who breaking the law, gunman, everything. If you have information, come to me. Hey, who you going? You know in life, right? You know in life. Yeah. So how did you get this guy in here? Tell me.
1: I know in life. This Moses.
0: What is this? What is this? What is this? The greatest story ever told. What is this about? Tell me.
1: It's about Jesus. Amen. Listen, Trinidad and Tobago, it's not alleged. It's a fact that Jesus Christ is coming soon. And this is your boy here, with your boy here, telling you, hey, look out. It's wetting when he coming. Jesus coming back.
0: You're spreading the word now. You're spreading the word. Director, let's take a fast break. When we come back, we'll continue. Support the guy. He's a good guy. How could

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Peace and love. And I promise you next week, I'll have my microphone on so you'll be hearing my voice. Thanks to the people who reached out and said, hey, Mel, we can't hear your voice.

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0: The days of the man we call Dennis Emmanuel Brown. And the days of a brother called Roland Burrell. Just passed away on Friday. We're going to keep the music pumping right here on CFRO 100.5 FM. A pleasant

until 9 p.m. Also have to give a big shout out to the man called Rocky and Lyndon V holding it down Friday nights from midnight until 7 a.m. Saturday morning. We call it Roots Reggae. We have St. Michelle go hold it down now.

King, the voice of the man called Irish Soldier, right here on CFRO 100.5 on the FM side, the conscious one, Louis Sutherland, taking you all the way to 7 a.m. And as I mentioned briefly at the start that we have lost another soldier. The reggae fraternity has lost another brother, goes by the name of Roland Burrell. And probably a lot of you, some people might not have heard of Roland Burrell, but one of his big tracks is Johnny Dollar. Yeah, and I'm going to play it for you. I've got a couple of tracks for you from Mr. Burrell. So keep it locked right here on CFRO 100.5 FM. Yeah, he was born on April 3rd, 1951, and passed away on May 14th, 2026. He hails from the parish of Clarendon, Cocotee's from Clarendon, yeah. So yeah, lots of artists coming out of the parish of Clarendon. And we're going to play a few tracks from Roland Burrell right here on CFRO 100.5 FM. This track is called Suzette.

Probably the most popular, track from this brother, in my estimation, or in my belief. This is his number one track. It's called Johnny Dollar. Rest in peace.

0: from Yellow Man alongside Banner.
1: Yeah, you know, coming from fatter than I, Yellow Man. 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

0: 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Keep it locked. Whoa, whoa, whoa.
1: Yes, I am. Well, you don't know this is Tasha T representing for the big, big, big, big bad Louis Sutherland. You don't know right about now. 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So keep it locked and don't touch that dial. Yeah.

0: Christopher Martin with a track called Don't Have to Ask. You also heard from Aline with a track called My Last Nerve. Egyptian, the track called Give Them Love. And this is Signal, the track called Reggae World. All these tracks come from the Happy Wife Rhythm right here on the Extended Mix on CFRO 100.5 FM, the Conscious One, taking you all the way to 7 a.m. So stick with me, Vancouver. Hey, got to give a big shout out to BV. Good morning to you, and I hope you're locked to CFRO 100.5 FM. You know what? I'll be right back.
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I'll consider you lucky. The voice of Glenn Washington. This is... Oh, I'm sorry. That was George Knox, not Glenn Washington. That was George Knox with the track called Consider Yourself Lucky. This is... This is the man called Glenn Washington. Track called Unconditional Love.

0: the voice of Nadine Sutherland. The track is called Niceness. You heard it right here on the extended mix on CFR Row 100.5 FM.
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3: Yes, I am. 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

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The voice is a man called Tug Star right here on the extended mix of CFR Rope. 100.5 FM, a pleasant good morning to you, Vancouver. Hey, welcome you again to the extended mix. We're going to go all the way to 7 a.m. Don't forget to join me at 6 a.m. for the Reggae Extended Mix Gospel Hour from 6 to 7.

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A pleasant good morning, what it is now, 2:06 on the AM side. It's way past my bedtime. But you don't know, reggae music brings out the best in you, also brings out the best in me. 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

Especially quest to all the nice and decent people. This is your singer, singing it Iris Ryan with the eyeglass, you know what I mean? And you tune in with the conscious one, Louis Sutherland. Original is original, listen me. And this is a normal mix. 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

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Turn it up, you know, say, so we burn it up, you understand, yeah.

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please remember, if you were drinking, don't you be driving. You better have a designated driver or take the public transportation. Just a reminder, we want to make sure that you get home safely. We also want to reach out, as we always do, reach out to the firefighters, the police officers, the taxi drivers, the paramedics. Got to reach out to the doctors and the nurses, the brothers and sisters working inside the hospitals during the 7 by 24, 7 by 8, or whatever time you work. Hey, thank you for keeping us safe. Thank you for doing what you're doing. We're going to continue with much more music right here on the extended mix on CFR Row 100.5 on the FM side. What am I doing? 12 midnight to 7 a.m. Say 7 hours strong. We got to keep it pumping right here on the extended mix on CFR Row 100.5 FM. This is another track from the month called Busy Signal. This track is called

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the gorilla himself, Tony Rebel, alongside Winnie Wonder right here. Track is called Cross Over the Bridge. A pleasant good morning to you, Vancouver. You don't know, we're going all the way to 7 a.m. So keep it locked right here on CFR Row 100.5 FM.

Roger Bynton alongside Tony Rebel right here on CFRO 100.5 on the FM side. It's all about the Penthouse Flashback Series. And this track was recorded when Roger Bynton was about it. So you must know it is a long time ago. Roger Bynton alongside Tony Rebel right here on CFRO 100.5 FM, or should I say a ball at Buju Bantan, alongside the dread Tony Rebel, the gorilla, on CFRO 100.5 FM. This is Lieutenant Stitch

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Yes, Riley. Singer, singer, yes, singer. Tune in to the extended mix with the conscious one, Louis Sutherland, original musical champion. On CFRO 100.5, me have to talk it slow. 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

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Betty McLean, right here on the Extended Mix on CFRO 100.5 FM. A pleasant good morning to you, Vancouver. Welcome you again to the Extended Mix. I'm the Conscious One, Louis Sutherland. We kicked off business at what? Midnight. We're going to take you all the way to 7 a.m. And don't forget at 6 a.m. we're going to go right into the Reggae Extended Mix Gospel Hour right here on CFRO 100.5 FM. We're going to take another track from Betty McLean. It's called Talking to the Wind. You heard it right here on the X.

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You must believe me. And when Delroy Wilson says, you must believe him, I want you to believe me. I know, say, why I'm falling asleep, you know. I'm falling asleep, I'm falling asleep. And that is not good at all. Another track from Delroy Wilson. Looks like I need to go in my rocking chair.

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Rudy Mills. So it's a long story. Lots of stories on the Extended Mix at CFRO 100.5 on the FM side, the conscious one, taking you all the way to 7 a.m. This is the Kingstonians. Miss Whiny Whiny.

voice of the Kingstonians. Jack is called Whiny Whiny. What type of whiny whiny do you think they're singing about? Is it the waistline whiny whiny? Or the complaining whiny whiny? I think it is the complaining type of whiny whiny. He is, or not he is, but they are singing about. Yeah, I said it right here on the extended mix. A pleasant good morning to you, Vancouver. Don't go on whiny whiny, all right? Just enjoy the sweet music. Desmond Decker and the Aces.

0: Yes, I am. Well, you don't know this is Tasha T representing for the big, big, big, big bad Louis Sutherland. You don't know right about now. You're tuning to Vancouver Cooperative Radio 100.5 FM. So keep it locked and don't touch that dial. Yeah, yeah, yeah.
1: You're so blessed. You know, sir, right now, me I tell you, say, Louis Sutherland, turn it up low. You know, say, you're the conscious one. Mother.

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Track is called Umpty Dumpty. 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At this time, I want to give us a big shout out to my niece, Michelle Taylor. Celebrated her birthday on Friday. Happy belated birthday, Michelle. As we continue, this is Eric Monte Morris. Track called Sweet Love.

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blessings, blessings, blessings, blessings, blessings, blessings, blessings, blessings, blessings, blessings, blessings, blessings, blessings, blessings, blessings, blessings, blessings, blessings, blessings, blessings, blessings, blessings, blessings, blessings, blessings, blessings, blessings, blessings, blessings, blessings, blessings, blessings, blessings, blessings, blessings, blessings, blessings, blessings, blessings, blessings, bl

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called Little Hero, a track called God Is Amazing, and amazing is He is indeed. This is God, Goodness of God. Christopher Martin. Gotta play this one for my wife, Barbara. 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

0: so blessed. You know, sir, right now, me I tell you, say, Louis Sutherland. Turn it up loud, you know, say, you're the conscious one. Mother.
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Eyes. Hi, this is Carlene Davis. 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

Love Lifted Me, voice of Barbara Jones, right here on the extended mix on CFR Road 100.5 FM, well, Vancouver. It's a long holiday weekend, so make sure you go out and enjoy it. Let's hope the sun shines today. Hey, until next week, same time, same place, right here on Vancouver Corporate 100.5 FM. I just pray that you'll all have a safe and wonderful, wonderful weekend. So until next week, same time, same place, right here on Vancouver Corporate 100.5 FM. I'm going to leave with a track from Sanchez. It's called On My Knees. God bless.

Welcome to Vancouver Co-op Radio CFR 100.5 FM. My name is Christine Marie and you are listening to Black Feather. I'm excited to share this week's show with you. It's a show where no one is too big or too small to have their voice heard. Black Feather holds space for people of all walks of life to share their journeys, talents, wisdom, skills, lessons, and much more with respect. We are Vancouver-based, and we are on the ancestral homes of the Musqueam, the Squamish, and the Tsleil-Waututh families of the West Coast Salish Nations. On this note, I want to acknowledge the Indigenous families of North America, including the Métis, Innu, and those of Indigenous descent as the traditional and contemporary keepers of knowledge of the lands, waterways, skies, and traditions, seeded and unseeded. Vancouver has grown and welcomes people from all around the world and all walks of life. It is my honor to welcome each and every one of my esteemed guests. I hope you enjoy Black Feather. Welcome to this week's show. I'm excited to introduce you to my special guest today, Tasha Faye Evans, who is going to be performing at the Vancouver Coastal Dance Festival, which is happening this week. We also have some content and some talents, so let's get this started and I'll be right back to introduce you to Tasha.

Every beat of my heart is kept alive in my drum. And my plight echoes in the canyons, the meadows, and the plains. 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And my tears fall with the rain. 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

0: 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My name is Christine Marie. You heard Proud Earth by the late Chief Dan George Arlene, followed by a Welsh folk song, Tanin Lin, and it is presented by Folk Songs International. Our guest this week is Tasha Faye Evans, who is going to be performing this week for the Vancouver Coastal Dance Festival. So I'd like to share a little bit about Tasha. She is from Port Moody, and she will dance in an ensemble of six multi-generational and multicultural dancers in Cedar Woman. What started as a solo work turned into an ensemble when Tasha realized it was community that she craved. Cedar Woman features a mask carved by Tsleil-Waututh artist Ocean Highland. Tasha is a dancer, theater artist, creative consultant, cultural programmer, and educator who is from Coast Salish, Welsh, and European Jewish grandparents. Her work is an integration of dance, theater, and culture, driven by the sacred responsibility to care for the future of all our relations. 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I am an artist because I love fiercely, and creating work is my way of having hope, preserving the sacred, and imagining a better future for all our relations." 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She has been hosted by the Banff Center, the Dance Center, Chabot Art Center, Plastic Orchid Factory, and Dumb Instrument. Her work has been presented by various companies, including C.O. Erasga, Raven Spirit Dance, and Dancers of the Damla Hamid. Tasha was most recently awarded the 2023 Edge Prize for her leadership in a cultural resurgence. With decades of creation and production, Tasha has participated in performances and festivals nationally and internationally. Some of these experiences include the International Women's Festival in Art in Colombia, Coastal Dance Festival, International Sacred Water Festival, DIV, and the 2023 Adaka Festival. She has performed in many spaces, including the Belfry, the Stanley, Toronto's Young People's Theatre, La Calandalaria, La Mascara, which is a barge in the Burrard Inlet, and a warehouse basement in Vancouver. So this year's the 19th annual Coastal Dance Festival. So this year, again, they're going to be in two different locations. So there's going to be stage performance March 3rd at the Anvil Center in U.S. and at the Museum of Anthropology at UBC in Vancouver, March 4th until the 8th. So I'm excited to introduce you to Tasha on the occasion of the 19th annual Coastal Dance Festival.
1: Well, good morning. How are you feeling?
2: I'm feeling excited.
1: Awesome. Thank you so much for taking a moment to connect with me. I'm excited to meet you and to have the opportunity to talk about you, who you are, your talents, and of course, what you're going to be presenting coming up very soon. And before we get into

0: He married William S. Bister, who was like a Hudson's Bay Company man. And apparently he was quite well respected because his first wife was the chief of Sonoma's first daughter. So he must have been respected to have been have that negotiation. But yeah, he married my great-great-grandmother, and I don't know who her parents were. So it's been a journey of even finding where I'm from. So to be invited to dance in the Coastal Dance Festival is an honor and responsibility that I feel for, like, bringing healing to my family and figuring out where I, not figuring out, being confident in belonging in the circle. So Elizabeth and William became married at the beginning of Snenaimoch becoming Nanaimo. And Nanaimo was the first Hudson's Bay fort that was built on land extraction. So it was like the first village built on the disruption of how we as Coast Salish people live in relationship to land and trees and water and resources. Aren't resources, they're gifts and medicines. So I always have been driven by this need to be in service of healing that disruption. So yeah, I feel so honored to share my work at the Coastal Dance Festival. I still can't believe it. Sometimes I wake up every day going, ah! Yeah.
1: Awesome. Well, thank you for sharing that. I wanted to explore with you in your biography. It says you're a dancer, you're a theater artist. You are also a creative consultant, a cultural programmer, and an educator. What is a creative consultant?
0: A creative consultant. It is one of those roles where you get invited into the room of other people's processes, and you just get to be auntie and support people's journeys. I work a lot with dance companies and theater companies who bring artists here from other countries, and so I get to, like, open up the space for them and, like, walk them on the land. And I have a dance practice that I'm developing that's based on Coast Salish, the teachings of the Coast Salish art and design of the ancestor's eye. And so I do this, a landing and presencing here. So yeah, it just means that I get to be auntie in other people's processes.
1: Being a person of mixed ancestry, mixed cultural background, I would like to invite you to talk about the challenges and also the great moments of being able to carry this mixed cultural and this mixed heritage. I find it's in our times, there are a lot of people out there who are of mixed heritage, mixed race, and mixed culture. And I consider ourselves the ambassadors of peace because we are able to find love and peace within ourselves. And yet we carry all these different ancestors, and some of them who were actually warring against one another. And the fact that we're able to find love and peace and to have a successful life, that technically we're proof that peace can happen. And there are obviously some challenges moving forward in life, growing up, being a person of mixed heritage and mixed culture. Is there anything that you'd like to share about this perspective and your experiences?
0: Well, first of all, I didn't grow up knowing where I was from. I just knew in, like, the depth of my being that I belong to this land. And there's been, like, gifts brought into my life. So in grade two, when I was learning to read, I was invited for the Remembrance Day assembly. In grade two, I read Chief Dan George's The Beauty of the Trees, Softness of the Grass, like his My Heart Soars poem. Like, I was so influenced. I read that book, his book of poetry, and he was, and I didn't even know he was from here, and he was Tsleil-Waututh, and, like, I didn't know, but I just always knew in my heart that I was from here. And I also grew up with very, like, my dad's mom and my mom's mom both are Jewish. And so I just, and my mom, bless her, was

0: an activist. Like, we were constantly at peace marches and women's marches and dancing for peace. And, I grew up afraid of the nuclear war. And so, like, my whole child, like, I was very influenced by being in service of making good happen and ensuring that good happened always. And so when I got older, like when I was 18 or 19, I discovered Lee Merkle's books, and I was like, oh my goodness, I ate her words up. And that practice of living in value and being a woman of whose, you work, you walk your talk. And so saving the world became something that I did as an artist, but also, the land was very important, like the trees, the old growth forests. And so what happened was that my life and my artist practice were intertwined. And so when I started to be included in Indigenous circles, sometimes I would hear my great grandmother on my mom's side, my Jewish great grandmother, going, "But what about me?" Because you honor your grandmothers and you honor, this is where you're from. And I'd hear my great grandmother go, "Where's my name?" So I think that because I'm from here, and like the name, they would come. There was like a big village here on the Fraser River. Where a big trading spot and a fishing spot right here where I live. So I feel like because I live here, it's those grandparents that speak to me louder than I mean, I still honor you, Grandma Faye. I still honor you. And I have my resilience and my resistance from my grandmother on in my Jewish side for sure. But I think that I'm just driven to be in service of like what you say, peace. I mean, we were all born with a gift. We were all born with a gift, and it's everyone's responsibility to be in service, to share that gift, to give your medicine. And so that's just what I do. I both in like my artist practice and my life practice.
1: I find that being of mixed heritage, it's a very broad conversation, and our lives are very broad as well, because genetically we carry the DNA, we carry the genetic memories, we carry the gifts, and also socially we're growing up with a lot of cultural values that are passed down consciously or subconsciously. Well, actually both of them, consciously and subconsciously. Also, our appearances dictate a lot, because if I look at how I look compared to my brother and sister, and if I look at both my sons, how they look, they're blood brothers, but they're so different genetically how they came out. Their lives are actually impacted by people's judgments, and my life is still impacted by people's judgments. When they look at me, they label me constantly, and it's interesting to see the different response from the different group of people. And of course, how people respond has an impact on our career, has an impact on how we're raising our family. It has an impact on our daily lives. I mean, when I go to a store, how I'm treated would be different from how another person is treated, right? So, being of mixed heritage, the impact this has on our lives based on how people perceive us shapes a great deal of our lives. And of course, we have to figure out ourselves, which is sometimes a complex aspect, because being of mixed heritage, well, I want to celebrate all my ancestors, which means I'm going to be curious about a lot of different things, and I want to invest myself in that, and also being able to participate in that. Very often, culturally speaking, those who are from a specific culture, they're more of a narrow path, and because of the natural curiosity, of course, while we expand a lot of our information and talents and so forth. And then, some people might, in the families, they're a little bit more traditional, and we're a little bit more contemporary, if you wish.
0: I just wanted to add then that what happened was I didn't come out as being Indigenous until I read Lee's work. And then I went on a river journey with all Indigenous women from, we went from Prince George all the way down to New Westminster on river rafts. And there was like a sign on Commercial Drive that said like looking for Indigenous women. And I was like, remember, I phoned and I said, I'm fifth grandchild of these lands. Like I'm the fifth generation of grandchildren. And they were like, you either are or you're not, like come. And that was really empowering for me to be invited on that journey and to like have the aunties love me and support me. And like all those like different times along the way when I was in the Yukon and people would be like, what kind of Indian are you anyways, you know? And I would be like, what? You can see it? And then once Auntie Lee became really close to me, in fact, the Seed of Woman story comes from her. But I was, before she was someone I could call Auntie, I put up my hand. I went to a reading and I put up my hand and I was like, I'm mixed. I'm Coast Salish and I'm, and she stopped me. Like when I said mixed, she says, I'm going to stop you right here. You either are or you're not. And I heard that again. So introduce yourself again as Coast Salish. And that was a really hard moment for me because someone else had said to me 5 years before that, you can't say you're Coast Salish. So, you know, we learn, it's hard, like we do, we carry us, you and I, we have to walk so carefully and we belong in the circle, but we need to understand how we belong in the circle and where we belong in the circle. And that's why for me, it's so important that I'm always landed here in the values. And if I stay in the values and I understand how to carry myself within the values and my sacred responsibility, then it doesn't matter if people says, oh, you don't look Indigenous or you can't do this, or I just know in my heart who I am. And that has taken a long time to feel that way. But that's, again, the reason why I stay in service and I feel safe. Like I can go into rooms where people of my community can't go into rooms and feel powerful. So I do, I use that medicine. I do a lot of education. I've worked in like police force. I work for city council in my Port Moody. Like I'm single-handedly revolutionizing the fabric of my city in Port Moody with my own work. I teach at Emily Carr now. Like I feel like that is my role because I feel safe in places where some of my community members don't feel safe. I better take up that space and do good work.
1: I agree with you because the elders, they are welcoming. And, you know, they say, well, you know, like you say, either you are or you're not. And things have changed politically because now there's this movement who is, you know, looking for blood quantum and everything. And I find now that introducing myself has changed because, you know, I have to be very specific and I don't know exactly how to move forward in a safe, neutral way. And it's gotten very political. And I find it interesting to see how things are changing. But what you're saying, though, to be in service and in our heart, that is never going to change regardless what people do with politics. I don't care what they're saying out there. As a person, I will never, ever, ever change. And what my elders taught me, I will never, ever change that, regardless of the politics. Because the culture has values and it is a living experience. It is not a badge of honor to carry and flash all over the place and to have a sense of entitlement. It's something to honor. It's something to live by, live with. And when we have the teaching that we carry naturally and also that are shared with us, well, politics ain't going to change any of that, flat out. And I appreciate you for saying that. And thank you for saying that because I'm looking forward to have balance, you know. And I do believe that it's important to celebrate who we are in all our aspects, whether we are full-blooded, partial-blooded, mixed heritage, descendant, none of this matters. What matters is how we carry ourselves as people and how we honor those teachings, right? And this is not a war, you know. And the people of the future generation, and it's very interesting that I'm having this conversation with you because yesterday I was having a conversation with someone who is like us, who has a lot of different mixed cultural and heritage. And we are the ambassadors of the future, because one of my friends, her husband is from a certain nation. She carries different nations and she's got some ancestry as well. And she says, I don't want my son to be forced to pick only one. He's everything. And it's important to really present the future generations with, we need to embrace carrying all these different ancestors. We need to embrace tradition. We need to embrace contemporary world. We need to know where we are, who we are, where we stand with freedom and respect. And we need to be this way because we have so much to offer to this world. And we all matter. We all do.
0: Yeah, there was a two-spirit shaman that I house sat for up in the Yukon. She was a medicine woman, and she said to me, it's you mixed ones that are going to help, because you didn't have to grow up in the same struggle that some of us have had to. And you're the ones that are going to be able to have the strength to give to us.
1: Yeah, it's true. We do have our own unique struggles. Racism is dealt differently for people who are mixed than those who are specifically one group of people. Those who come from a specific group of people cannot understand what it's like to be the ping pong ball constantly. It's like, oh, you're not one of us. You're not one of us. Oh, yeah, you are us. And it's even within the family, I found out there was some conversations that made me feel like, but I'm here and I'm existing and I'm all of you. So can we not say these things about each other, please? Because you're saying this about us. So it's like watching parents divorcing almost in some instance. You just can't do that. And this is how we become the ambassadors of peace, because again, if we're able to find peace, love, and to have a successful life, well, there we go. It can happen. It exists.
0: You just go back to the teachings and you just go back there and, you know, really do feel them standing behind you and holding you and blanketing you in spirit. Aww. It's lovely to meet you.
1: Me too. I am absolutely grateful for the teachings, because I have to be honest, it has changed my entire life. And it's been an opening in my life that has opened up to me for growth, expansion, and it's just beyond measure. I find that the culture... I'm from Montreal. And interestingly enough, in Montreal, the cultural dynamic is so different than the prairies, than the Maritimes, than the North, and the coastal. When I came to Vancouver, I was blown away because I'd never heard people singing or drumming my entire life. I mean, we're surrounded by a different culture. We've got the Mohawk, and the dynamic between the relationship between the Mohawk and the people is a little bit more spicy than the Coast Salish here. So when I first arrived here, I met some people and I started building a new life. And one of my friends was also from Quebec and from the same area. And he goes, because we had the same eyes, we had similar features. And I said, where are you from? And then we start talking and said, oh, yeah, okay, well, you and I were, you know, we're the same, okay? He says, okay, I'm going to bring you somewhere. So he brought me to the Carnegie Center downtown. And he brings me in a room and there's this really big drum on the ground. And it's mounted and the men are sitting on a chair. And then this one person grabs his drumstick, raises it, and they wake up that drum and they start singing. I couldn't help myself. I was weeping.
0: Yeah.
1: I was just weeping. And I felt like every dormant cell in my body exploded into life, right?
0: Yeah.
1: And even though the big drum is from the prairies and is not traditionally where my people are from or my descendant people are from, it still woke me up. Mm-hmm. And then being able to meet the people from the coast and for them to welcome me and to share some teachings, all of a sudden, everything made sense. I made sense as a human being, and my way of thinking made sense as a human being. I was no longer this odd, weird person that didn't fit in. It's like all of a sudden I found a crowd to run with. And all of a sudden my life just took a whole different direction, because it's like I woke up. I woke up from being dormant. And then, of course, it was creating a balance of the identity. And it's just been a journey that is a must for anybody. Whoever you are around the world, explore your culture. Mm-hmm. And if there is resistance, go find those aunties and uncles and friends who are going to open their arms to you. They're going to welcome you and have a safe place for you to become who you are and allow for that part of you to just grow and exist and discover hidden talents. And then all of a sudden your life changed because you say, hey, here's an interest, here's a passion. I didn't even know I could do this. I didn't even know I was good at this. You know, it's like you're stepping out of your comfort zone and your life takes a different direction. You meet a whole new slew of people and the conversation is now heading in directions that you always thought of, but never had anybody to engage with. And all of a sudden you're having a real-time conversation with someone and you're going to see people sharing either in performances or singing. And everything is just waking you up and you're dancing with it because it is who you are at the end of the day.
0: Absolutely.
1: You know? So I believe that storytelling is a spirit talking through us, whether we're dancing, painting, singing, doing photography, being a storyteller, teacher. The moment that we step in the shoes of storytelling in all its forms, then I really do believe that spirit speaks through us. And I have to be honest, every time I go to the Vancouver Coastal Dance Festival and someone presents something, I learn something. I walk away a bigger person every single time. So I just know for a fact that it is a gift for everybody. It's an opportunity for everybody. And to be open-minded and open heart, it's like your life is just going to blossom. It's like the sun comes in and just all of a sudden you get illuminated. Or all of a sudden the wisdom finally finds you and says, okay, if I had found this teaching, I don't know, when I was 18, I think my entire life would have been structured so differently. You know, it's like this is therapy in a presentation. It's like all your answers are coming to you.
0: Yourself, you're being reminded of what's inside of you. You know, I like to think that, you know, all of our ancestors, our indigenous ancestors, our European ancestors, they all dreamed about us. They all sang and prayed for us to be here today. So their song and their stories are like inside of us. And so when we touch on something, we get excited. That moment of like meeting, there you are. So yeah, that's so good. I love it.
1: Definitely. And it brings us also to the Vancouver Coastal Dance Festival. So you're going to be dancing, I understand?
0: I am. Yes. So I carry a mask called the Cedar Woman Mask. And that is a journey on its own. Yeah, it's a journey on its own. So there is an old growth forest on Vancouver Island called Caxix. Its colonial name is the Walbrand Valley. And it is the most beautiful spirit place ever. And I've traveled, but like not around, but like it is like you can feel spirit in the air. It is so gorgeous, but it's being logged right now, like today, like it's being logged. I've been going to this forest since I was 19. So it's like had times of rest, but there was a moment where I just needed to, I don't even know how it happened. I was standing on the front lines with Ocean, Highland, and Ta'a, and Reuben George for the, you know, and we were all standing on the front lines with everyone. We were singing, and I just heard in their voices, Cedar Woman. Like, I just heard that fierce love for the land, and I just heard Cedar Woman. And for me, then I started to think about, you know, as a storyteller and as like who I am, like, because I create a career in as an artist. So what can I do? And so I was like, I need to bring Cedar Woman forward. And I didn't know that there was a Cedar Woman story, but Auntie Lee and I went to a play together. It was a play written by one of our women, and it was all about, you know, sad victim and sad story. You know, those stories need to be told, but we were both just like, I'm so done. I need to hear some strong women stories. And I said to Auntie, I have a strong woman story I'm working on. I'm working on a story called Cedar Woman. And her eyes lit up and she said, oh, Yes, my girl. She says, I have a Cedar Woman story I want to tell you. And so she shared with me and Ocean the story about Cedar Woman, who is one of our first ancestors, one of our first matriarchs of these lands. And during the Great Flood, she stayed behind. She didn't go in the canoes. And there, I've heard, she's told the story to me a few times. So one of the times, like, everybody got into the canoes, but sometimes she also shared with me that just the men got in the canoes and the women took the children up the mountain, up Mount Frome. So the mountain between Mount Seymour and Mount Grouse. Like, Mount Frome is the mountain where all the water goes into Lynn Valley. Yes. Yes, I know. So this Cedar Woman, she was taking her children up the mountain. The Highs, our Transformers, knew that she wasn't going to make it. So they transformed her into a cedar tree and her sister into a yellow cedar tree and her other sister into a sequoia. To this day, we continue to honor cedar as our tree of life. Our babies are cradled. Our loved ones are put in the branches. Like, all our regalia comes from cedar bark, roots, you know, our homes, our transportation. So she continues to, like, sing and breathe life. And she shared the Cedar Woman story with Ocean and Char and, like, the George family, like, because Auntie, like, Leah's Chief Dandridge's granddaughter. And, you know, and Ocean is the great-granddaughter and Char, you know, and they're all working in service of the land and sacred responsibility. And so I was sitting around the table, invited in at family dinner for Auntie to share this story. And she looked at me and she said, you go and tell this story now, your way. It's your birthright, my girl. It's your birthright. Yes, so I do. And so I knew that I could never assume that I could be Cedar Woman, like, as a character, you know? She's not a character. She's an ancestor. So then Ocean carved a mask for Cedar Woman. So that's what I'm sharing. It's been quite a process because COVID happened. I received the mask and then COVID happened. And originally, Auntie Lee and Char and myself were to have a residency up at Banff together, well, so that I could learn how to dance the mask in a good way. But because COVID happened, that didn't happen. And then Auntie got sick and went home to the spirit world. So I've been mentored by Margaret to wear the mask. But she has always said that some masks are handed down and you're given a mask and you're taught how to dance them and you're given that song. And some masks are just meant for you and you're the only one that knows how to dance it because you've danced it before. So I'm just remembering how to dance her. And it's been quite a journey because of all the things I carry being mixed and who am I to dance this ancestor and who am I to be able to share this story and accept the spirit coming through the mask? But I feel good. I feel that I'm just always in service and my confidence is getting better and hopefully it'll be really good by the time I perform or I share. I don't say that I perform. I say that I'm in service of the mask and what she's come to say. So it's a great honor. I'm going to be bringing her with that, especially on that night, because, you know, I respect those families so much. And, like, I've invited those families to come and do ceremony, like, because I do other work and like, I've been, you know, I'm, and to be able to share the stage and share that evening with those families that I respect, it's just such a big honor. And I just have to always remind myself that it's not about Tasha, it's not about how good of an artist I am. It's really about what Cedar Woman is going to come and say.
1: Oh, that's so amazing. Thank you for sharing that. Now I'm completely excited about the performance. I'm like, okay, gonna go see this. Absolutely.
0: March 7th.
1: So you're gonna be performing on March 7th.
0: I just wanna make sure that we honor Ocean Highland. Ocean Highland, she's the artist that carved the mask. And I'd like to honor Charlene Alec as well as Auntie Lee Miracle. And then also Halactin OBC, he carved the big cedar box that has the Great Flood story carved into it. And then, of course, I have all the dancers that are dancing with me. So they need to be honored as well.
1: Absolutely. Well, thank you so much, Tasha. I'm so excited to have connected with you. And thank you for this beautiful sharing. I want to wish you a wonderful evening, a very successful evening. And I want to wish you continued growing success. It's fantastic to have met you. Thank you so much.
0: My pleasure. Lovely to meet you too.

In 1492, a fellow by the name of Christopher Columbus landed on the shores of North America. When he returned back to Europe, he reported he had found a new land, and on this new land was heathens and savages. I'll buy the word savage, but I'm going to contradict him on the word heathens. The natives of North America, north, south, east, and west, they knew of an Indian prayer which was universal. Every tribe knew the prayer. This is the prayer. O Great Spirit, whose voice I hear in the winds, whose breath gives life to the world, hear me. I come to you as one of your many children. I am small and weak. I need your strength and your wisdom. May I walk in beauty. Make my eyes ever behold the red and purple sunset. Make my hands respect the things that you have made, and my ears sharp to hear your voice. Make me wise so that I may know the things that you have taught your children, the lessons that you have hidden in every leaf and rock. Make me strong, not to be superior to my brothers, but to be able to fight my greatest enemy, myself. Make me ever ready to come to you with straight eyes, so that when life fades, as the fading sunset, my spirit will come to you without shame.

0: 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This is Christine Marie. You heard the late Chieftain George and Fireweed. It's called the Indian Prayer of 1974, followed by the Coast Salish Chieftain George Prayer Song. And this is presented by Gordon Dick from the Tsleil-Waututh Nation. Our guest today is Tasha Faye Evans, who's going to be presenting on the occasion of the Vancouver Coastal Dance Festival. There's going to be a presentation at the Anvil Theatre tomorrow, March 3rd. And there's going to be presentations as well at UBC, the Museum of Anthropology, from the 4th until the 8th. I've got the link posted on my Facebook account, Christine Marie Blackfeather Shows. And you can go online to have a look at the program. So always amazing talents. And Tasha is a dancer, theater artist, creative consultant, cultural programmer, and educator. She's Coast Salish, Welsh, and European Jewish descent. Her work is an integration of dance, theater, and culture, driven by the sacred responsibility to care for the future of all our relations. Her dance practice is directly related to the land and the cultural teachings of the ancestor's eye, which is a symbol of Coast Salish design and a core teaching of her culture. So some of the guests, we have Coastal Wolfpack from Musqueam, Squamish, Tsleil-Waututh, Nanaimo. There's going to be returning guests Lax Xin, Chishman Dancer, Sami singer and activist Sarah Marielle Goop-Beska, and Sami singer and poet Laura Sombi, among some of the talents that you're going to be seeing. And for those of you who are new to some of the cultural teachings and some history, the Sami people are indigenous of Northern Europe. They are one of the indigenous nations. So with that, I hope some of you are going to be able to make it and to experience amazing performances, stories. I find that every year when I attend the events, there is always something to take away. I'm always inspired, and I really appreciate the opportunity to learn and appreciate the generosity of the gift of sharing. So with that, we are going to move on, and we're going to be doing the self-care aspect of ourselves. We have the physical, the mental, the emotional, and the spiritual. We will begin with the physical, and the best way to do that is through what we eat.
1: What's for dinner?
0: Okay, so we're going to be looking at self-care through food. The first aspect is our body. There are lots of ways of taking care of ourselves, what we eat, the medicines that we take, also how we treat our body, how we care for it. It has an immeasurable impact on also the other aspects of our being. They are all connected. If one aspect is suffering, well, the other ones will be impacted to some degree. So if we are able to take care of ourselves by eating well, then that is something that's going to be very helpful. So the recipe I've chosen this week is smoked moose roast with cranberry mint sauce. And we're going to be looking at the nutritional value and the health benefits first. So for the nutritional value, we do have some vitamin C, vitamin B1, B2, B3, quite a bit of B3 in fact. We have some copper, iron, magnesium, phosphorus, potassium, a fair bit of zinc, and selenium. Now for the health benefits, it can help with digestion, it can boost metabolism, it can increase brain activity, it can help improve your memory, it can promote your hair growth, it can help deal with stress, strengthen the bones, it reduces bad cholesterol, it reduces risk of infertility, it can prevent wrinkles, it can help prevent anemia, it helps reduce fatigue, it can also boost the physical activity. And because it's rich in iron, it's important to transport oxygen through the body. Iron deficiency can lead to fatigue and weakened immune function. And also want to mention that the zinc supports the immune system and the phosphorus is essential for the healthy bones and teeth. So let's have a look at the recipe. What you will need is 2.5 pounds of moose loin or tender roast. And they're going to suggest Traeger Big Game Rub or your favorite rub. 2 teaspoons olive oil. 1 14-ounce can of whole berry cranberry sauce. 1 tablespoon freshly chopped mint, packed. And you can find some at the store. There's 1/4 teaspoon ground cardamom, kosher salt to taste, freshly cracked pepper to taste as well. So you will need some kitchen twine. And for the directions, Tie the moose loin or roast with kitchen twine and then season with kosher salt and allow to set room temperature for about 2 hours. Then prepare the smoker and set temperature to 275 degrees Fahrenheit. While the smoker is preheating, heat olive oil in a pan over medium-high heat. Pat the meat dry with paper towels. When the oil begins to smoke, quickly sear the meat on all sides for a golden crust. Then take the meat off heat and sprinkle generously with rub. Smoke the meat at 275 degrees until the internal temperature reads about 125 degrees, which is about an hour. And it depends on the size of the meat too. I recommend using a probe thermometer to take out the guesswork. Take the meat off heat and wrap loosely in foil to allow the meat to carry over to 135 degrees for medium rare. While the mousse is smoking, make the cranberry mint sauce. In a saucepan, combine the cranberry sauce, mint, cardamom, and a pinch of salt and pepper to taste. Heat on low until warm through, stirring occasionally. When the meat has rested for about 10 to 15 minutes, slice against the grain and serve with a cranberry mint sauce and your favorite sides. There's so much food out in the wild. If you're able to combine the moose meat with some wild green edibles or wild garlic, ferns, we've got the ferns coming up. So there's a lot. If you want to learn, there's great many learning opportunities, which food, how to gather it, how to prep it, their nutritional value and their health benefits. I'm just very grateful to have this opportunity to find this information and share it with you. To our health. Voila. So as always, we're going to move on and we're going to take care of the other part of ourselves. And the next one up is our mind space. And we do it through wisdom. So the words of wisdom, well, basically it's just an opportunity to do a quick check-in. This is not a full psychologist and psychiatry session here. It's just taking a few minutes and doing a quick self-check-in with ourselves to see, hey, how's our headspace? Are we cluttered? Are we free? Are we still maintaining old patterns? Are we letting go and making room for new? And are we open to new perspectives and new teachings? You know, we are the boss of our lives. We're the boss of ourselves, even though sometimes we don't feel like we are. But at the end of the day, we can take a moment and have a self-check-in or self-talk with ourselves and just see how things are going. So I've come across a huge bundle of words of wisdom to share with you, and I'm so grateful for that. I am going to choose four for this week. The first one, I find this one interesting, and I'm still trying to figure this out. The tears of strangers are only water. And the next one, the one who throws the stone forgets. The one who is hit remembers forever. This one is actually quite deep, and I'm going to carry this one for some time. The living close the eyes of the dead, but the dead open the eyes of the living. And the last one for this week, a starving man does not choose his meal. So we're going to continue in the vein of wisdom, and we're going to do that in a longer format, which is more like a story format.

0: So our legends, lores, stories, myth, etc., they carry a lot of information, and there is so much diversity. I mean, I can go from scary to educational to inspirational to morals to historical, mythical, and so much more. So there's a lot of opportunities, again, to just hear out some stories. And what's really interesting, and I just want to put it on the table, is that some of the stories are really old. You know, they call like myth. First it's an event, then it becomes a story, then it becomes somewhat of a legend, then it becomes a myth. Time has a way of shifting perspective, and also time has a way of burying a lot of information, especially when people manipulate information. So there's a lot of information manipulation going on historically, and we're still doing it nowadays. I'm sure a lot of you are following what's happening around the world and trying to get some accurate facts and not some AI stuff, and also have founded facts and not people just doing their own interpretation is very interesting, because what we're creating today and tomorrow will become legends, stories, myths, and lores in the future. So we are creating our own stories right now. So we have our heroes, we have our villains, we have our tricksters, our teachers, we have everything, and it's amazing. So this week I've chosen this one for you.
1: In the depths of rural Japan's snowy wilderness, where the wind mournfully howls and frost bites through flesh and bone, a malevolent presence waits, ready to prey upon any unfortunate soul crossing her path. Whispers of her name invoke bone-chilling dread, freezing the blood within veins. She is Yuki Onna, also known as the Snow Woman. Contrary to expectations, Yuki Onna is far from the hideous grotesque often associated with malevolent spirits. Instead, she possesses an unsurpassed beauty, almost otherworldly in nature. Yet, her enchanting visage conceals a heart as cold as winter's chill. Her jet-black hair cascades around a face as pale as freshly fallen snow, framing delicate features that create a hauntingly beautiful allure, luring unsuspecting mortals into her icy grasp. Her piercing, icy blue eyes freeze the souls of any unfortunate enough to meet her gaze. Yuki Onna emerges on the coldest of winter nights, often seen draped in an elegant white kimono, though sometimes appearing fully nude. She can also employ a tactic of appearing with a manifested baby, enticing unsuspecting victims to hold the child while she freezes them to death. Her ability to glide across frozen landscapes leaves no trace of her delicate footsteps. Through her otherworldly allure and seductive whispers carried by the wind, she bewitches travelers, leading them deeper into the unforgiving wilderness and towards their doom. Those unfortunate enough to encounter Yuki Onna find themselves entangled in a deadly dance of survival. Each step towards her brings a biting coldness that seeps into their bones, stealing away their warmth. She can summon icy gusts of death, her breath materializing into a frosty mist that suffocates her prey with relentless cold. Alternatively, she can drain the life from her victims through sexual encounters or by kissing them. She embodies the vengeful spirit of the relentless winter itself. Yuki Onna is believed to be born from the souls of those who perished in the icy wilderness, consumed by unyielding blizzards and the cruel indifference of nature. Her heart, once filled with warmth, has turned to ice, and she seeks to inflict upon others the same bitter fate that befell her. Though a ruthless killer, Yuki Onna occasionally displays a change of heart, allowing her would-be victims to escape. It is said that she can even fall in love with them, marrying and living a seemingly happy life until they uncover her true nature, often resulting in her vanishing without a trace. Whispers of Yuki Onna's presence send shivers down the spines of those wise enough to heed the warnings. Her appearance serves as an omen of impending doom, a harbinger of a deathly winter's embrace. To cross paths with her is to tempt fate and challenge the very forces of nature. Beware the snow woman, for she knows no mercy. If you find yourself amidst an unforgiving snowstorm, with the wind's icy fingers tightening around your throat, pray you do not catch a glimpse of her ethereal beauty. For if you do, your fate will be sealed, forever condemned to an eternity lost within the frigid grasp of Yuki Onna, the vengeful spirit of winter snow. Stay curious, stay brave, and until next time.
0: 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This is Christine Marie. You heard the legend of Yuki Onna, which is Japan's vengeful snow woman. It is shared by Unveiled Legends. So we're going to move on to the next aspect of self-care. And the next one I like to tackle is the space spirit. And we do that through our dedication, message of peace.

Message of Peace was initially the MMIP and the Orange Braid and transitioning to the Message of Peace. Life has its cycles. There are events, there are consequences, there are lessons and teachings and grieving and healing and growing and everything. And there's also the moment of peace where truly the transformation happens. And I have to say, I am feeling very heavy. I can feel the heaviness that's pressing down a lot of people who are empath and gifted. They can feel the heaviness of what's going on right now. And also working really hard to put that fear down and have clarity. You know, it's important to understand what is going on, why it's going on. There's a lot of us who are not blind to the timing of things and also not blind to what I would say, or what many people call as an agenda. And it's trying to keep the big picture in mind of all things, and also knowing, our place and how to move forward with what's going on. The first thing that came to my mind when I was thinking about the dedication of Message of Peace this week, I was thinking about the children. They're the ones who suffer the most. And the only thing that came to my mind is this beautiful lullaby, the Lakota lullaby. So I'm going to trust that instinct and I'm going to play this for the children, for the children inside of us as grown-ups, and for peace, if it can manifest itself.

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My name is Christine Marie. You heard the Lakota Lullaby.

0: So the space of the heart, that's a space of energy. You know, if we're sad, it's still an energy. If we're angry, it's an energy. If we're happy, it's an energy. Our emotions are a source of energy. And what's the direction is our headspace, you know? So very often people say, oh, I act on impulse, but I don't know about that. There's always a rudder. There's always a rudder and there's always a thought process behind it. Perhaps sometimes it's repressed, but it's still there. And some people are going to be making some decisions. They're going to think about and carry a decision. And very often people just raise the eyebrow and say, hey, are you okay? Because, you know, even though they made that decision mentally or they're sharing something mentally, you can see that there is an emotional element that is repressed behind all that. It's all connected. It's normal to have reactions, positive and negative. If we do fall in a negative, it's really important to remember to find our way back in upright position. And if we stay parked too long in this abundance of positivity, well, there is also a loss of balance. So it's really good to find our way to humility and neutrality, to keep things in balance and to keep them from, I don't know, tipping in contrary position. So I'm going to share some inspiration. Of course, I pick them randomly. I find a whole bunch of them, put them in a file, and I choose them randomly. So this one says, someone told me yesterday that when they feel nervous about trying something new and their heart starts beating really fast, that they call it their inner applause and their body is cheering them on, right? So I just want to put into context that there's a difference between your gut feeling and when you're standing up with courage. We're talking about courage here. If you got a bad gut feeling, it's not applause. It's completely different. And this one, I like this one. Every single day that we get up and every single breath that we take, we have an opportunity. And to go with this opportunity, I'd like to share this quote. You're standing at the edge of a new version of your life. And this one too, I think particularly nowadays, there isn't one path. There are many. And new ones appear the moment you decide you're ready. And we have to believe in that. We make a lot of life choices, and I think sometimes we alter our future. And the last one. I choose myself without apology, and the world rearranges or falls away. So with that, we're going to be also doing some self-care. And one of the healthiest medicines is laughter. So laughter, medicine for the heart, is a great way to go. It helps us relax. Relaxes our bodies, our mind, our emotions, and it just opens us up to some serenity. I have come across this very interesting character. Some of you might know whom I'm going to be speaking of.
1: The moon dips low, its silver grin. Quiet walls where dreams begin.
0: He's a four-legged little fella. He's a tuxedo cat. And him and his partner get into a lot of mischief, but what makes it so fantastic is the interpretation and storytelling of those events.
2: So picture this. Mum's in the kitchen, living her little domestic fantasy life. When I stroll in, absolutely covered in feathers, not cute feathers. Nano, he found a pillow feathers. I'm talking a feather stuck to my gums, one sticking straight out of my ear like a drunk AirPod, three glued to my backside like I sat on Big Bird, and one dramatically flapping with every step like I'm trying to take flight. Mum freezes. Felix, why do you look like Marv from Home Alone after the exploding chicken scene? I smile with my eyes. She does not. Oh, God, what did you do? She steps outside, and there it is. A very ruffled, extremely offended magpie sitting on top of Dad's D and D library cabin, looking like it just went 12 rounds with a tumble dryer. It's squawking, plotting, calling for backup in magpie Morse code. Then wham, its mate dive bombs me like a feathery missile. Mum screams, what the hell was that? I don't have time to explain to mother. I'm already sprinting like a furry criminal fleeing the scene. Magpie number two loops around for game two and dive bombs me again. Read up magpie is doing battle cries from the cabin roof. It's basically Avengers Assemble but with more feathers and trauma. Mum tries to grab me. Too late, I'm vaulting across the garden like a gremlin on Red Bull, torn between fleeing and committing to round two of bird-based warfare. Magpie swings at Mum on the way past, clipping her forehead. She shouts, I'm trying to help you, you flying twat. And then out of nowhere, a blur. Willow. She launches herself like a WWE superstar from the 90s. Full wrestling move. Hulk Hogan versus The Undertaker level commitment. She body slams magpie number two into the grass. Chaos. Feathers everywhere.

0: cries. I'm screaming. Mum's screaming. Willow's just having the time of her life. Beat up magpie dive bombs Willow, trying to tag in. Willow releases its mate like round two, sweetheart. Bring it. And the magpie flaps off like it's seen the face of death Willow and wants a refund. Mum sees her chance, scoops me under one arm, grabs Willow with the other, and sprints inside like she's smuggling to Feral Baguette. She slams the door shut. We collapse. And then pure silence. Mum whispers five words that was brilliant, but terrifying. Now I'm getting feathers pulled off my butt. Mum's cleaning the battle wound one magpie gave her. And Willow's sulking in the corner because apparently we ruined her fun. Honestly, 10 out of 10 drama. Would fight the Air Force again. Follow for more chaos. Ha-ha.
1: 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This is Christine Marie. The story you heard is called The Great Magpie War, and it is by Felix Bella Willow. And for those of you who are really curious and interested, they are on Facebook. They also have YouTube clips. They are amazing to follow. There's never a boring story coming from these two. Felix the cat. Yes. And to continue in the vein of laughter and fun, we are now going to have a look at what's happening this week on the quirky side of things. So today, Monday the 2nd, it's Old Stuff Day. But here's the thing. They don't say whether you're supposed to find them or let them go. That's up to you. And Tuesday the 3rd, if pets had thumbs day. On Wednesday, we have National Grammar Day. On Thursday the 5th, Multiple Personality Day. On Friday the 6th, Dentist Day. On Saturday, we have Cereal Day. And we're going to close on Sunday with Proof Reading Day. And I know I'm getting close to the end of the show. And before I do so, I have a schedule. Fortunately for me, I received this by email. So for those of you who are interested in the Vancouver Coastal Dance Festival, here's the schedule. At the Anvil Center, March 3rd, it's going to be from 11 a.m. to 1 p.m. Moving forward, at the Museum of Anthropology, it's going to be March 4th to the 8th, and on March 4th, 5th and 6th, from 11 a.m. to 1 p.m. The 6th and 7th, you've got performances at 7:30 p.m., and March 7th and 8th, from 1 to 4 p.m. It says the matinee at the Museum of Anthropology are all free with admission, and the evening performances require separate tickets. So I hope this helps you. I know that I personally struggle to find schedules online when it comes to the Vancouver Coastal Dance Festival. So, and I'm just going to slip this in. I usually like to keep things on a positive note. However, I do have a beef. I'm going to say in the future, if you don't buy a ticket and you're hoping to attend any event and purchase a ticket at the door, I'm going to caution you to bring cash, debit, and credit. You see, I wanted to go see a band. I'm not going to say names, not on air. I did email them so they know. I anticipated them very, very much, and I did purchase a ticket online, and it could not upload. I did download the app. The app could not put the ticket on my phone. So I ended up going back to the computer online, getting the phone number to try to cancel it, only to find out that this was not a legit company and they were trying to scam me. So then I had to deal with my credit card, and that was another week and a half of crap to deal with. So going back to the ticket, I did eventually find the legit phone number of the organization who did refund my ticket. And then I did call the venue to make sure that I would be able to purchase a ticket at the door if there were any left. And he said, yes, no problem. I called again and again. On the day of the event, I traveled all the way from South Surrey to downtown, walked a kilometer in our beautiful downtown, and only to find out police had cleared out the area. And when I got there, well, I only had my credit card and they only took cash. And here's the thing is that the manager kept saying, well, use your credit card. And I kept saying, well, no, there are consequences to taking cash on a credit card. Number one, you get high interest. And secondly, if you do make a payment on a credit card, they're not going to apply it to the cash withdrawal. They're just going to apply it to your balance, and they will continue charging you until you bring your balance to zero. And you know what? I just had to walk away. So please, please, please, if you're going out, bring cash, debit, and credit, because some places refuse cash. What can I say? It's a dog-eat-dog world out there. It was already frustrating enough to find that the system was so dysfunctional and I couldn't attend the event, because I did promote them for a month and I was trying to find a solution, and the manager was being so unhelpful and definitely not very empathetic at all. So Anyway, so I just thought I'd share that with you because I would hate for anybody to plan a beautiful evening or to anticipate something, make it somewhere, and realize that, hey, there's a no-go just because somebody failed to communicate some information. So a quick look at what's going on because I'm going to close the show tomorrow. On March 4th, Vancouver. On March 4th at the Queen Elizabeth Theatre, William Prince with Golden Boy is coming to perform. March 6th and 7th, the Sons of Legions at the Rickshaw Theatre. Oh yes, and do bring cash, debit, and credit just in case. Also coming up, March 26th, we have the Gnosis Vancouver Conferencia Publica Los Medicicos de la Naturaleza. I don't have an address just yet. It's sponsored by Gnosis Vancouver Canada. It has this big, huge mail wheel, so I'll get back to you on that as we get closer. And I'm going to leave it at that for some of the events. I mean, there's a lot going on in Vancouver. I wouldn't be able to list everything. And there's a lot on social media and also on the internet. I will be closing with a couple of songs. I'm going to go with Do Si Do, performed by Josiah Siska. And I'm going to close with Good Man by Brian Elijah Smith. My name is Christine Marie. Thank you so much for tuning in and listening. This is Black Feather on Vancouver Co-op Radio, CFRO 100.5 FM. I want to take a moment to share a few good wishes for you. I want to wish you courage, clarity, comfort, rest, growth, and serenity. I wish you determination, wisdom, inspiration, health, and wealth. I wish you friendship, opportunity, peace, and healing. I wish you connections and that all new directions coming to you are presented to you in a gentle way. Until we meet again, be the next step before you, be the one that you need, with an open heart and an open mind. All my relations.

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0: 25th anniversary Cowichan Valley Bluegrass Festival is filled with Grammy and Juno winning talent, including old time, bluegrass, rockabilly, and a dash of folk. 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
1: I have to tell you something from the start. 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We came here to bash some fucking heads for 50 minutes.

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We acknowledge we are on the unceded territories of the Musqueam, Squamish, and Tsleil-Waututh Nations.

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1: 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We acknowledge we are on the unceded territories of the Musqueam, Squamish, and Tsleil-Waututh Nations.

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We acknowledge we are on the unceded territories of the Musqueam, Squamish, and Tsleil-Waututh Nations.

Welcome again, everybody. Good to have you out there listening. Happy to be with you. You're listening to CFRO 100.5 FM Vancouver Cooperative Radio, and I'm Doug Lang. We heard three Bob Dylan songs to open the show. Dala, which is a Canadian duo, did Girl of the North Country. We heard Emma Swift do Queen Jane approximately, and Cat Power, a.k.a. Chan Marshall, with a live version of Just Like a Woman. Yeah, all right. Here's Alison Russell with Fourth Day Prayer on Better Days.

bell. Like a life with no dream is just waking and sleeping till you're dead. And we're all just old, old, old souls. First you crawl and you walk, walk then you run, crashing things now and then. All too close to the sun, generation numb, burning tips of our wings. We're all just old.

We heard Alison Russell, Fourth Day Prayer, William Prince, Old Souls, and Murray McLaughlin. That's going back quite a ways. Down by the Henry Moore, a Toronto song. Yeah, how's everybody doing? I hope you're doing all right on this Saturday in the world. Listening to Better Days on CFRO 100.5 FM Vancouver Cooperative Radio. I'm Doug Lang. I got a lot of music I want to play for you today. Oh, yeah. I want to play something by Sam Baker to kick off this next set. It's called Orphan, and it's from one of those albums he put out, one of the trilogy, and I hope you enjoy it. Sam Baker, Orphan on Better Days.

We heard Sam Baker do Orphan. Maria Dunn, Coal is a Thirsty Business. That's from her latest album. The Unfaithful Servants, they're from Vancouver Island. We heard Fallen Angel, title track of their album. And Hannah Reid and Michael Starkey, Ready for the Times to Get Better. Yes, we are. Yes, we are. You're listening to Better Days, CFRO 100.5 FM, Vancouver Cooperative Radio. I'm Doug Lang. So happy to have you listening in today. Those of you on the Facebook chat, I certainly do appreciate that. All right. The Crooked Jades next. This is kind of a first hour feature set, I guess. They're a pioneering San Francisco-based band that formed way back in, what was it, 1996 by Jeff Kaiser. They're known for reimagining early American old-time music with a dark, hypnotic, and modern edge. They do it really well, blending Americana, folk, traditional roots, soulful, original, eclectic stuff, banjo, fiddle, varied instrumentation. Here they are then, today's first hour feature set, The Crooked Jades, on Better Days.

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0: The Crooked Jades. That closes out the first hour. We heard Moonshiner, Write Me a Letter, Ain't No Grave, Waiting City Shining, and A Broken Time. There you go. The Crooked Jades from out on the West Coast. Spooky good. Waiting City Shining is a remarkable track. That's the first hour. Here are some messages. I'll be right back with hour two.
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0: For the past 41 years, every Monday night at 10 p.m., Blues in the Dark has been a part of the late-night music programming on Co-op Radio. From post-war Chicago blues to the swing and jump of America's West Coast, from solos and duos to the big bands of yesteryear. Besides the heavy weights of blues, you can also hear the minnows of today's vibrant blues circuit. New discs from right across Canada, the U.S., and from the relatively remote places such as the U.K., Europe, South America, and Australia. Oh yes, blues has gone global. Each week you'll hear an update on concert and festival events in the Pacific Northwest, as well as ongoing blues dates here in the Lower Mainland. So tune in every Monday night at 10 p.m. for Blues in the Dark, right here on CFRO 100.5 FM, Co-op Radio.
1: Eir Tanuyap, Kwiget Iwans Kwiyens Na. Hi everybody, my name is Kwiget Iwans. I'm a member of the Squamish Nation and the Yagalanis clan of the Haida Nation. 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
2: Well, I am back. Hour two, a whole other hour, and a feature on Corrine Polwart coming your way. Right now, I want to play you three songs from Evelyn and Deck. Evelyn Kalansi and Declan Sinnott, their new album, Wait Up. Here we go on Better Days.

Nice stuff. Evelyn and Deck. Evelyn Callancy and Declan Sennett from Ireland. We heard I See the World from Here, Wait Up, the title track, and a song we heard earlier in life from from Mary Black, No Frontiers. Declan used to play with Mary. 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I'm Doug Lang. Well, right here I've got a set of 5 songs from Canadian women. Bird Belly, Catherine McClellan, Lynn Miles, Emily Klepper, and Bird Belly again. Starting out with Bird Belly, Black Horses, one of my favorite songs off her album, right here on Better Days.

We heard Bird Belly, Cynthia Hamar with Black Horses, Catherine McClellan, Come Back In, Lynn Miles from her brand new album, I'm Still Here, Emily Klepper with her dad doing Streets of Quebec, and Bird Belly again with Fortify. Yeah. You're listening to Better Days on CFRO 100.5 FM, Vancouver Cooperative Radio. I'm Doug Lang. Well, it's time for today's main feature, Corrine Polwart. She has a new album out called Wind Blown, and it's wonderful. In Wind Blown, she commemorates an Edinburgh institution and does it exquisitely. Her focus is the sable palm that stood in the Royal Botanic Garden for more than 200 years, and even before that, grew in the original gardens at the top of Leith Walk. It outgrew the original glass house within decades and towered over generations of visitors, until in 2021, this oldest living specimen in the collection had to be chopped down. You might have expected a protectionist response from Polwart, but she does not question the necessity of the renovations. Rather, her tone is one of elegy, not least because this is also a lockdown-era story, haunted by loss and the need for reflection. With Pippa Murphy involved and her neighbor in Pathhead, Dave Milligan, on piano, this is just a triumphant album, in my humble opinion. Here then is Corrine Polwart, Windblown, on Better Days.

You are the last in line, my final palm housekeepers. And kinder hands upon my stem there never were. The last in line, and lineage counts. A tiny seedling story or the twists of our DNA. But much is hard to see, even in plain sight, and so it is with me. Some take their secrets when they go, and some seek the light.

In 1705, in Fishmarket Close, a Dutchman kept an elephant in his first floor flat. Was your botanical endeavour ever just a bit like that? I remember dear Mr. McNab in his coal black stovepipe hat, and all the corseted new town ladies in their rustling skirts and bustles. Here I'm trussed like a new Victorian, up

You've climbed the roof each morning to survey the waking town. And you've held your finger to the air and scribed the wind speed down. You've looked into the little orb that measures the hours of the sun,

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Perhaps we're not so different, you and me. To the port of Leith, via who knows where, from a crate to a cart to a house of glass, did the townsfolk stare when they saw me pass over the cobbles at Cannon Mills?

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I've never known the scent of the queen of the night or the screaming of longtails or the green heron's flight. I am rigged like a ship that will never set sail, with a collar and braces to keep me upright.

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And let me, just once, feel the wind

Corrine Polwart, Pippa Murphy, Dave Milligan, Windblown. We heard Hear the Rigging, Lay My Old Body Down, Bend and Bow, Windblown, and Hear the Rigging, Farewell. Thank you for listening, everybody. I'm out of time. I'm going to leave you with one more Corrine Polwart song with Dave Milligan again from an earlier album, Heaven's Hound, from Michael Mara. Thanks for listening. See you next week. For Better Days, I'm Doug Lang.

Well, good afternoon and welcome to another episode of 1 o'clock Jump. My name's Rob McGregor and I'll be with you over the next 90 minutes playing you the best in jazz. Lots of great music coming your way this afternoon, and we're going to start off with some classic modern jazz here in a couple of minutes, but I wanted to tell you something about the rest of the show. Big feature today on vocal jazz, led off by a track from Kate Hammett Vaughan, who unfortunately passed away last week. Great contributor to the jazz scene in Vancouver for many, many, many years, and sad to see her go. So we'll hear one from her later, and a few other newer vocal tracks that have come out recently. We've also got music from Sharon Minamoto's new project, Goodbye Strawberry Hill. We'll be playing some from that later on and telling you more about that. But let's get to some music here. I heard this tune just the other day and haven't been able to get it out of my head. So this is a classic from Horace Silver. Here he is with Senior Blues.

Well, three classic tracks right there. We just heard a short story, a great tune that's written by Kenny Dorham and included in the album In and Out by Joe Henderson that was recorded back in 1964. That's Joe Henderson on tenor saxophone, Kenny Dorham on trumpet, McCoy Tyner on piano, Richard Davis on bass, and Elvin Jones on drums. It's got to be one of my favorite albums of all time. It's amazing how timeless this music is. Before that, we heard a beautiful tune called Aisha, written by McCoy Tyner and recorded on John Coltrane's Ole album way back when. And top of that set, we heard Senior Blues by Horace Silver. So that gets us in the mood for more great music this afternoon. But again, I'll say it's amazing how this music stands up. All those tracks recorded in the 1960s, and they still sound as fresh today as the day they were done. Well, I said before that we lost a giant of the Vancouver jazz scene this last week, Kate Hammett Vaughan, an amazing vocalist, mentor, teacher, and friend to lots and lots of people in the jazz community here in Vancouver, passed away at the age of 68, much, much too young. And Kate had a huge impact on the jazz scene here in Vancouver after moving here in 1979. And I'm going to play one track from her. I can't say much more except that we're going to miss her. And so sorry she's gone. And all our best from the 1 o'clock jump team to her family and friends out there in the community. Here's Kate Hammett Vaughan with a tune called How My Heart Sings.

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Rob McGregor here with you this afternoon on 1 o'clock Chump, and we just heard something kind of amazing, I think. That's a vocal version of Nardis, a tune written by Miles Davis back in the late 1950s. But more often performed and recorded by Bill Evans, the pianist. And that was Noah Levy on the vocals, and Noah Levy and the Paul Ettis Trio from their amazing album Portrait and Evans, which has reimaginings of a number of Bill Evans compositions as vocal numbers. Before that, more vocal jazz, April Varner, I've Got You Under My Skin. April Varner, amazing singer, and she's released an album recently called Ella, her tribute to Ella Fitzgerald. And top of that set, again, Kate Hammett Vaughn, How My Heart Sings, a beautiful song by Kate Hammett Vaughn, who passed away just last week. Well, we're going to continue with vocal jazz now and listen to some music from Melissa Aldana from an amazing album that she's put out recently called Filin, which is a sort of style of Cuban romantic music that predominates on the album. And what we're going to hear is one of the tracks where her friend Cecile McLaurin-Salvant, again, another amazing vocalist, does vocals. This one's called No Te Empanes Mas. So here's Melissa Aldana with Cecile McLaurin-Salvant right here on 1 o'clock Chump.

Amazing singing there from Gabrielle Cavassa. That's from her brand new album that's called Diavola, and we heard a tune there called To Say Goodbye. And Gabrielle Cavassa became better known in the community after recording on Joshua Redman's one of his most recent albums, one called Where Are We? And we just heard something from that in the track before. We heard Gabrielle Cavassa singing Where Are You? From the Where Are We? Album, if you like. Great vocal jazz being produced these days, so you should support the artists. Get out there and purchase some recordings. Top of that set, we heard from an album by Melissa Aldana. We heard a tune called No Te Empanes Más with vocals by Cecile McLaurin-Salvant. So a couple of sets of great vocal jazz there for you this afternoon. Well, we're going to move on now and listen to a couple of tracks from a brand new project that's just been released by Vancouver pianist Sharon Minamoto. It's called Goodbye Strawberry Hill, and their Minamoto family farm in Strawberry Hill here in the Lower Mainland area was confiscated by the government back in 1942, and relatives were sent to internment camps in Slocan Valley, B.C. There is a lot of other parts of this story about Sharon's family and how they endured the Second World War and moved on into the present day with some of this in the background. So I'm going to play you a couple of tracks from this album. Sharon joined on her album by some of her usual compatriots, John Bentley on tenor saxophone, Darren Ratke on bass, and Bernie Arai on drums, and Hachiku as well. We're going to hear that at the beginning of the first track we'll hear. So well worth checking out. Just came out. Sharon Minamoto, Goodbye Strawberry Hill. And yeah, you should get out and purchase this if you want to support amazing local music here from Vancouver. Here's Sharon Minamoto and her band with a tune called Meditation.

Beautiful music there from Sharon Minamoto from her new project, Goodbye Strawberry Hill, just released on May 8th, I believe, and available for purchase. It's a very interesting project. It explores and reflects upon the history of Sharon's family as a Japanese-Canadian family and the hardships that they endured through the Second World War, including internment in a couple of places, Slocan Valley and Moose Jaw, and also displacement to Japan. A lot of disruption in the family and the loss of a strawberry farm at Strawberry Hill. It was confiscated by the government and, of course, never returned. So check that out. Sharon Minamoto, Goodbye Strawberry Hill, just released. We heard two tunes from that. We heard Nenju, Prayer Beads. And before that, we heard a tune called Meditation that started off with Bernie Arai, the drummer in Sharon's band, playing Hachiku, which is an end-blown Japanese flute. Yeah, great music there. We're going to move on now to another new release. This is a release from an organist, a fellow that plays the B3, Hammond B3, Chris Hazelton. Just received this, and I'm going to play you something from his new album. Here's Chris Hazelton with a tune called A Sound for Sore Ears.

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Radio.org. Rob McGregor here with you today in the last few minutes of 1 o'clock jump for another Sunday afternoon. And we just heard the great Peter Bernstein from his album Better Angels. We heard the title track, and that on that album he's not going to give you all the details, but he is reunited on that album with pianist Brad Meldow, who appeared on Peter's very first album way back many years ago. Before that, we heard a song, or a sound, excuse me, for Sore Ears from Chris Hazleton, a Hammond B3 player, and I thought of playing the Peter Bernstein track after the Chris Hazleton, because Peter Bernstein spent lots of his career playing with great organists like Melvin Ryan and people like that. So we're just about out of time this afternoon on 1 o'clock jump, but I want to remind you that there is a vibrant jazz scene in Vancouver. I haven't talked a lot about gigs this afternoon, but there's lots of stuff going on at Frankie's, Tyrant Studios, La Fabrique, Saint-Georges, and all of the venues that the Infidels Jazz runs events in, like Heroes and Mio in Chinatown, Zamin Art House. I also wanted to remind you that the Vancouver International Jazz Festival will be happening June 19th to July 5th. Check out their website at Coastal Jazz and Blues and find out what's going on, because there's lots going on, as usual, in venues all over the city. And I'll make note of one upcoming concert this Thursday, the 21st of May. Fareed Haq, great guitarist, is going to be playing at the Review Theater on Granville Island with Peter Washington on bass, Mike Allen on drums. That's a great one to check out if you're interested in some amazing music. Get out and check out the live music scene here in Vancouver. There's lots going on. And I'm going to leave you now. I hope you've enjoyed the music this afternoon. We're going to go out with one last track. And here's one called Passion Dance by McCoy Tyner from his classic album, The Real McCoy. We'll see you next time.

0: Well, good afternoon and welcome to another episode of In the Pines. My name is Rob McGregor. I'll be with you over the next 90 minutes playing you the best in bluegrass and old-time music. And we just heard Renee Fleming along with Bela Fleck bringing us in with our theme music today. That's a new recording of that song, In the Pines. And joined on that recording, Renee Fleming sings some of the vocals and some of them sung by Dolly Parton. Also some pretty nice mandolin playing from Sam Bush on there. Lots of great music coming your way this afternoon on the show. We're going to have previews of a couple of upcoming bluegrass and old-time related concerts in the Vancouver area. We'll have previews of the Cowichan Valley Bluegrass Festival. And a new release from Ferris and Jason Romero. We're going to play you some from that this afternoon as well. So lots of great stuff coming your way. We're going to start today with a band called the New Smoky Mountain Boys. This is a band that exists because David Grisman found a tape labeled New Smoky Mountain Boys one day and realized it was him playing with Daryl Anger, Tony Rice, Robert Bowden on banjo, and Todd Phillips on bass in David Grisman's living room back in 1976. So here they are, the New Smoky Mountain Boys, with a rather rousing version of Katie Hill.
1: One, two, three, four.

Well, the great Tony Rice right there with a tune called Stony Point that was released on his album Manzanita, which was released back in 1979, believe it or not, long, long time ago. Before that, we heard from Daryl Anger from an album released around the same time, an album called Fiddlistics, and we heard a Daryl Anger original called Ride the Wild Turkey. And top of that set, David Grisman with his band, the New Smoky Mountain Boys, a band that didn't, I'm not sure if they ever performed or anything, but the recording you just heard is a version of Katie Hill, recorded in David Grisman's living room back in 1976. That's David Grisman with Daryl Anger, Tony Rice, Robert Bowden on the banjo, and Todd Phillips on bass. Amazing, amazing music from way back when. It's getting almost to the point where this is very historical in that some of this was recorded almost 50 years ago. Okay, we're gonna talk now about a couple of events coming up sponsored by the Pacific Bluegrass and Old Time Music Society, and I'll start with the first one, and the first one is on the agenda because the show is actually tomorrow night. Tomorrow night, Monday, May 18th at the Anza Club over at 3 West 8th Avenue, there's going to be a concert with Sammy Lind and Nadine Landry. Now, Sammy and Nadine are half of the band called the Foghorn String Band that at one time at least had their origins in Portland, Oregon. Sammy and Nadine live farther afield these days, and they still play lots of music, and I think Foghorn probably plays together occasionally, but they're going to be doing a great duo concert at the Anza Club tomorrow night. That's Monday, May 18th. Starts at 7:30. They're also going to be doing workshops on fiddle and guitar that afternoon at the Anza Club as well, starting at 3. Anyways, here's Foghorn String Band with one called Reuben's Train.

Well, that's the Foghorn String Band with their version of Rainbow Bridge Blues. Before that, we heard the same band playing Reuben's Train, and I'm playing those tracks because two members of the Foghorn String Band, Nadine Landry and Sammy Lind, are going to be performing tomorrow night in Vancouver. This is a production of the Pacific Bluegrass and Old Time Music Society, and the show will be happening down at the Anza Club, 3 West 8th Avenue, corner of 8th and Ontario, over in Mount Pleasant. Show starts at 7:30 and the doors open at 7, and there's also going to be some workshops with those two people tomorrow afternoon between 3 and 5, workshops again at the Anza Club. All the information you need to get for these shows and workshops is available at pacificbluegrass.ca. Check that out, and you can buy tickets at those at that site, and get down and see these guys play. They're amazing players, play lots of old-time music and some Cajun music as well, so it's going to be a great night at the Anza Club. Coming up the following week at the Anza, there'll be an old-time music workshop, and the week after that, I believe it's June 1st, is going to be the last Slow Pitch Jam of the year with Sue Malcolm. But I did want to tell you about another special event that's coming up at Anza, coming up on June 15th. A great traditional bluegrass band called the Alum Ridge Boys and Ashley will be performing there Monday, June the 15th at the Anza Club. And this band is one you don't want to miss. They're also going to be performing at the Cowichan Valley Bluegrass Festival the following week, but check that out. So I'm going to play you a little bit of music from Andrew Small and Ashley Watkins, who are the core members of the band, from a duo album they put out, and then a couple of tracks from the Alum Ridge Boys and Ashley. Check that out. It's going to be Monday, June 15th at the Anza Club. More information on all of this at pacificbluegrass.ca. Here they are with one called Lonesome Valley.

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Rob McGregor here with you on In the Pines this afternoon, and we've been listening to the Alum Ridge Boys and Ashley. This is a great traditional bluegrass band that's going to be appearing in Vancouver Monday, June the 15th, coming up next month. Monday, June 15th, down at the ANSA Club as a production of the Pacific Bluegrass and Old Time Music Society. This is going to be a great show, something not to be missed. And also, the band will be performing at the Cowichan Valley Bluegrass Festival the following weekend over on beautiful Vancouver Island. More on the Cowichan Festival coming up in later in the show, but wanted to make sure you knew about that ANSA Club gig that the band is playing. Tickets and information about that show and other events sponsored by Pacific Bluegrass and Old Time Music Society is available at pacificbluegrass.ca. And that, of course, includes, as I was saying earlier, a concert tomorrow night with Nadine Landry and Sammy Lynn that's going to be happening at ANSA Club. So check that out. Okay, we're going to move on now and listen to some new music from Ferris and Jason Romero, amazing performers that live up in Horsefly, BC, and they build the most wonderful banjos up there, make music, have a recording studio in their barn, and they've just released a new album. It's called These Are the Days That Turn Into Years, and I'm going to play a couple of tracks from that. Ferris and Jason, of course, have won several times traditional album of the year at the Juno Awards. They've won awards at the Canadian Folk Music Awards. And the point is, their music is wonderful and their songwriting is great. Let's hear them play a new tune called Big Time World right here on In the Pines.

Great new song right there from Ferris and Jason Romero. That's one called These Are the Days. I guess it's kind of the title track of their new album. The album's called These Are the Days That Turn Into Years. So Ferris and Jason Romero have just released this new album. We heard two things from it, These Are the Days and before that, Big Time World. And Ferris and Jason's music, of course, based in old-time music, rooted deeply in old-time music, but they've got their own take on things. And they write wonderful songs and perform them. I saw them perform recently over in Port Moody at the Inlet Theater over there, and they did a great show along with Patrick Metzger on bass and Trent Freeman on the fiddle. So those two also appear on the album. So check this out. These Are the Days That Turn Into the Years from Ferris and Jason Romero. Just released and well worth picking up if you can support the artist by purchasing their recordings. Okay, we're going to move on now and start talking about the Cowichan Valley Bluegrass Festival. It's coming up June 19th to 21st at Lake Town Ranch Music Park, just outside of Lake Cowichan over on Vancouver Island. And this is a great festival. In fact, what happens is a temporary community of bluegrass and old-time music gets set up at that festival, and there's lots of stuff going on. I'm going to play you some music from a number of the different performers coming, but suffice to say, there's lots more going on than just what goes on the stages there. There's lots of jamming. There's workshops at three locations on the site, workshop tents sponsored by Pacific Bluegrass and Old Time Music Society, the Victoria Bluegrass Association, and the Nimble Fingers Music Camp. Lots of great stuff going on. But let's get to some music here. There's a great, new to me at least, all-women's bluegrass band called Big Richard coming to the festival. Here they are with a tune called Darling Honey.

through the thorn.

That's the Clover Point Drifters with a number called My Shoes Keep Walking Back to You. Clover Point Drifters, a band out of Victoria, BC. They played at the precursor festival to the Cowichan Valley Bluegrass Festival, the Souk River Festival. They played the very first one 25 years ago, and they've been hired back to celebrate the 25th anniversary of the Cowichan Valley Bluegrass Festival coming up June 19th to 21st in Lake Cowichan, BC. You can just look up Cowichan Valley Bluegrass. You'll find out all about the festival. Before the Clover Point Drifters, we heard from Eli West, great guitarist, banjo player, and singer, and songwriter. He does all kinds of things. He's out of Seattle, Washington, and we heard a tune from him called I'd Like to Be a Train. And top of that set, Big Richard, all women's band from down in the U.S., with a tune called Darlin' Honey. So lots of great performers coming, and we're going to hear from a few more. But as I was saying, you can go to this festival, hang out, jam all night long, get up, see a concert, go to a square dance, do all kinds of things. There's teaching workshops. There's all kinds of different activities going on the festival site. And you can camp on site. There's a tent campground. There's room for RVs. All kinds of things are possible. So let's hear some new music just recorded by Mike Boomer Boyd, another Vancouver Island bluegrass musician. Here he is with his version of Helen.

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Rob McGregor here with you on In the Pines, and we just heard from the Western Thistles. That's a duo, kind of country bluegrass, old-time duo out of Alberta. They're going to be appearing at the Cowichan Valley Bluegrass Festival coming up June 19th to the 21st over in Lake Cowichan on Vancouver Island at the Lake Town Music Ranch. So check that out. Just go in your browser and search Cowichan Valley Bluegrass. You should find all the information you need. Before the Western Thistles, we heard from the Lonesome Town Painters, and they are Vancouver's standard bearers, I suppose, for traditional bluegrass, and we heard their version of Catch a Train and Ride, and top of that set, Mike Boomer Boyd from Vancouver Island with a version of a song called Helen. Those are some of the performers that are going to be playing at the festival. There's lots more that I haven't been able to play today, and if you want more information, just search up Cowichan Valley Bluegrass in your browser, and you can get tickets there, you can book campsites, you can do all kinds of things. But it's really a great festival if you like this kind of music. A lot of people from the British Columbia and Washington State old-time and bluegrass communities come and take part in that festival. I'm going to play you one last thing from performers that will be at the Cowichan Valley Bluegrass Festival, and this band is called the Black Rabbit Rounders. They're a great old-time band, and they hail from Port Alberni over on Vancouver Island, and they play the square dance every year at the Cowichan Valley Bluegrass Festival. There's a dance at the end of the evening at the main stage on Saturday night every year, and it's a lot of fun, usually called by Paul Silvera. Gonna let you hear the Black Rabbit Rounders with a tune that Tommy Jarrell used to play. Here they are with one called Fortune.

Well, that's John Reichman and the Jaybirds from their brand new release called The Salish Sea. And that, in fact, is the title track from that album. Brand new album. Well worth checking out and picking up. If you see them performing somewhere, you can probably pick up a CD at the show. Or you can search up John Reichman on the web or John Reichman and the Jaybirds and find that material and purchase it. Purchasing recordings is really an important thing as far as supporting our artists. So we did a long instrumental set there. Salish Sea was the last one we heard. Before that, Valley Springs, a great tune from Jesse Appleman, a California-based mandolinist. He plays with the Sam Grissman Project, and he just put out an album in the last year called Where We Go. It's a great, great album of original instrumentals. Before that, we heard George Jackson's Local Trio from their most recent release with their version of Cumberland Gap. And top of that set, Black Rabbit Rounders with their version of Fortune, which is a tune that I kind of at least associated with Tommy Jarrell. Well, it's been fun being your host this afternoon. Tune in every Sunday between 2:30 and 4 on Co-op Radio to listen to In the Pines. We have different hosts each week, so you get a little bit of a different slant on the music. But predominantly, it's bluegrass and old-time music, a little sprinkling of traditional country, maybe some Western swing now and again. So tune in every week and catch the show. And I told you about lots of events over the course of the show. Tomorrow night at the Anza Club, 3 West 8th Avenue, Bluegrass Society presentation of Nadine Landry and Sammy Lind is going to be happening. There's lots of events every single Monday down there. And of course, the Cowichan Valley Bluegrass Festival is coming up June 19th to the 21st. I hope to see you all there. We're going to go out today with Red Allen and Frank Wakefield. Here they are with Little Maggie.

Well, good afternoon and welcome to another episode of What the Folk. My name's Rob McGregor and I'll be with you for the next 90 minutes playing you all sorts of music, music from across the folk spectrum. We're starting mellow and ending up lively. I've got some new music from Corinne Polwart from Scotland coming up shortly and lots of stuff in between as well. Got previews of concerts coming up at the Rogue Folk Club here in Vancouver, previews of the Mission Folk Festival and the Vancouver Folk Music Festival. Lots of great music coming your way. But to start, Corinne Polwart from her brand new album Windblown, we're going to hear a tune called Bound Up Together. Here she is.

For a very long time, we thought that fungi were either plants or animals. And it was only very recently fungi were delimited as a kingdom of their own. They have been stigmatized for centuries, and we are fortunate today to live in a world in which fungi are appreciated as givers of life, of health, and of regeneration. Without fungi, the world as we know it would not exist. We would not exist.

That's a tune called Might See Liam from Hannah Reid. Hannah Reid, originally from Scotland, but now living in California, I believe. And that's from her new album she's just released called The Fungi Sessions, Volume 2. And in the middle there, between the two pieces of music, we had a spoken word piece about the fungi from that same album, asserting the importance of fungi on planet Earth. And Hannah, of course, comes by her love of the fungi, honestly, in that her father was a mycologist. Before that, we heard Corinne Polwart from her new album, Windblown, and that album is inspired or mourns, I suppose, the passing of a Sabal palm tree that was cut down at the Royal Botanic Gardens in Edinburgh recently, after spending a couple of hundred years there, apparently. So we're well rooted in the biological world here on What the Folk This Afternoon. Well, I'm going to move on now, and we're going to hear from another woman performer, Kara Luft, a Canadian singer, banjo player, guitar player. And she's going to be performing at the Rogue Folk Club over at Melleian Hall coming up on May 23rd, so pretty soon. I'm going to let you hear a tune from her. Here's Kara Luft with Black Waterside.

Well, that's Vancouver's own Van Django, Vancouver's own gypsy jazz band, or one of the gypsy jazz bands around town. Cam Wilson on the violin there. And a tune that they call on the album Chambre Blanche. Chambre Blanche, translated, of course, is White Room. And this tune is really a take on Jefferson Airplane's White Room. Proves that you can play any tune you want in the gypsy jazz style and still sounds like gypsy jazz or manouche music, as they call it. Van Django will be playing at the Rogue Folk Club over at the Mel Lane Hall tonight. Actually, tonight you can probably still get tickets for that. May 17th, show starts this evening at 7:30, something like that. Get over to Mel Lane Hall in Kitsilano, that's near 10th and Trutch, and check out this marvelous Django Reinhardt-influenced band. Before that, we heard from Mary Gauthier. Mary Gauthier, a tune called Wheel Inside the Wheel, and I played that because she's going to be performing for the Rogue Folk Club as well, but in a larger venue. Her concert's going to be at the Vancouver Playhouse, June the 10th, so keep that in mind. And top of that set, Black Waterside from Kara Luft. Kara Luft is playing a Rogue Folk Club show at Mel Lane Hall in Kits on May 23rd. Any of these events, you can refresh your memory by getting onto the Rogue Folk Club website, which is pretty easy to find on any browser. And I'm going to play you something from one more person that's going to be performing coming up in July. Callum McElroy is a member of a band called Fellline, and I saw that band play in Glasgow a few years ago. And he's going to be coming to play a concert at the Rogue on July the 4th. And he will be joined at that concert by Aidan Connolly and Brian O'Leary. So it's going to be a great show at the Rogue Folk Club at Mel Lane Hall at the St. James Center, Saturday, July the 4th, coming up pretty soon. So check that out. I'm going to play you one from Fellline. Here they are with one called Hoka Polska.

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Rob McGregor here with you this afternoon on What the Folk. And we just listened to a tune from the Horsenecks. The Horsenecks, a great band out of the state of Oregon. Barry Southern and Gabrielle McCrae, and we heard a tune called Little Old Sod Shanty from their most recent release, Into the West. The Horsenecks will be playing at the Mission Folk Music Festival coming up July 24th to 26th, and we're going to listen to a few more of the performers that are coming over the next few minutes. But before that, let's get back and recap what we just heard. Before the Horsenecks, we heard a new artist to me, Sophie Wellington. Sophie Wellington just released an album on Adiaropa Records, and she's plays multiple instruments and also does percussive dance. So we heard her version there of A Scolding Wife, and I'll be playing lots more tracks from Sophie Wellington in upcoming weeks. Top of that set, we had Holka Polska from Fellline, and Fellline includes the guitarist Callum McElroy, who's going to be performing at the Rogue Folk Club coming up on July the 4th. Hard to keep all this straight because there's so many things going on, but if you want to know about Rogue Folk Club events, just check out their website. You can find it in any browser. I'm going to spend a few minutes with artists that are going to be at the Mission Folk Music Festival, and they have a very good website as well, but that's the 24th to the 26th of July. We're getting close to summertime for festival season. Okay, so the next artists I'm going to play that are playing at Mission are the Fugitives, and the Fugitives are a Vancouver-based folk band with kind of a more contemporary sound. Here they are with a tune called Wolf Road, right here on What the Folk.

Elise LeBlanc there from her album, The Fiddle and the Fire, and we heard the title track from that album. Elise is going to be playing at the Mission Folk Music Festival coming up July 24th to 26th. And the artists that we heard before Elise are also coming. Blue Moon Marquee, a great band, very blues-influenced band, but presenting music that's based in indigenous culture as well. We heard their version of a tune called Soul of a Man. And top of that set, The Fugitives, Vancouver-based kind of contemporary-sounding string band with a tune called Wolf Road. All of those performers will be at the Mission Folk Music Festival and lots of other ones as well. Check out their website, Mission Folk Music Festival website, on your favorite browser, and you can find out who's coming, how to buy tickets, and all that sort of thing. Well, we're going to play one more artist that's going to be appearing at Mission. And she's doing double duty this year, so that'll transition us into a set of performers that will be at the Vancouver Folk Music Festival. And the artist is Brianna Lizotte. She's a Métis fiddler, and we're going to hear her version, a Métis version of Whiskey Before Breakfast. Métis versions of tunes often end up having extra beats or beats dropped out or a variety of other things. They have a very unique style, if you like. And Brianna is going to be playing at both the Mission Folk Music Festival, July 24th to 26th, and the Vancouver Folk Music Festival the previous weekend, July 17th, 18th, and 19th. So here's Brianna with her version of the classic fiddle tune, Whiskey Before Breakfast.